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1: Rag and Bone Man and Human. It's interesting, actually, that the subject of human, what it is to be human, humanity, as opposed to AI and what it is to be an AI intelligence, it's coming under more scrutiny. More on that a little later. But there we are, Rag and Bone Man, along with Level 42 Lessons in Love, starting things off. So it's 9 minutes past six, Wednesday morning, and welcome to the early bird. Dog Day today, Women's Equality Day, Toilet Paper Day, and Spark the World Day. As for Toilet Paper Day, well, it's an interesting industry, isn't it, really, when you consider what it's built on. What's the old expression? Where there's muck, there's brass. Of course, the big rival, or potentially a big rival in years to come, will be a return to the old idea of the bidet. Not for washing your feet, but the Japanese toilet is something which is rapidly on the rise, if you've got the right plumbing for it. Anyway, let's get our head out of the bowl and move on with this. Somba and My Body Isn't Ready. I think I can sympathise, and we've got some Simple Minds on the way with a bit of an 80s classic. It's V2 Radio.

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0: From a film which I still think holds up today, real rite of passage movie, The Breakfast Club and Simple Minds, Don't You Forget About Me. Well, the legend is that the band weren't too keen on recording that song because it wasn't one of theirs. So they went in the studio, knocked it out a couple of takes and thought nothing more of it. And then it becomes this massive worldwide hit that they then have to, adopt, really. I think they've made their peace with it now. I think at the time it didn't go on to the album that they were just releasing around the same time as a single coming out. Leading to maybe one or two disgruntled fans, but there we are. That's the strange nature of the music industry, but it's a great song, isn't it, I think? So now this is V2 Radio with, of course, your chance to, well, indulge yourself. So maybe you're thinking of having a night out. Maybe you want to get a little fitter. Maybe you just want to, spend some time just doing something for yourself. So we've got great ideas for all of this at the V2 Radio Voucher Shop and deals at half price as well. So v2vouchers.co.uk. So, for example, if you wanted to get fit and you wanted to give paddle a go, well, we've teamed up with Chichester Rackets and Fitness Club to give you an exclusive one-hour paddle session for just £20. Half price, usually £40. Lots of deals like that. So have a look at v2vouchers.co.uk. So pushing on musically with, well, Fat and Small, Turn Around, playing in just a moment on V2.
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Fat and Small, turn around, 25 past 6, V2 Radio, Wednesday morning, the early bird. So we were talking about the idea of humanity a little earlier, you know, what it is to be human as opposed to AI. Well, songs that are largely or wholly created by AI have just been banned from Australia's music charts. From this week, all releases must be substantially human-made to be eligible. And the Australian Recording Industry Association said the new code would help promote the human nature of artistry. See, this is something that people, I think, are going to increasingly argue about, whether AI can produce art or not, or whether it is an exclusively human thing. Watch this space. Canada also announcing $20 billion of retaliatory tariffs on US goods as the trade war between the two countries escalates. Also measures beyond counter tariffs to protect and support Canadian workers and business also being rolled out by the Canadian government. Yeah, I think this is something which is only going to get worse on a global scale. And as ever it was, it's those people in the cheap seats, i.e. you and me, who are going to be the ones who are really going to suffer. So again, I think strap in, it's going to be a bumpy ride. Well, for the next few years anyway. This is Johnny Come Home from the Fine Young Cannibals from 1985. V2 Radio, The Early Bird.

0: 26 minutes to 7 V2 Radio with Tanya at Breakfast on the way. There's James Morrison and Nelly Furtado, Broken Strings, and the Fine Young Cannibals before that. So cloudy to start with today, heavy or thundery showers in the offing as well. Cloud lifting though into the afternoon, bringing some brighter weather or maybe some sunny spells, although scattered heavy or thundery showers still possible. And feeling quite warm and humid as well. In fact, they're saying that there might be some yellow alerts here and there because of the amount of rain that we're going to get. Anyway, highs today reaching around 27. Music on the way from Dasha and Austin. Plays next on V2.
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Good new song from James Blunt, Tastes Like Summer. And from 1979, Chic, My Forbidden Lover. I mentioned 1979 because, of course, last night was that 70s show. If you love your 70s and you've never joined us, where on earth have you been? The very best from that decade and the occasional deep dive as well, where we go in the library and have a look and see what's not been played in a while and then drag it kicking and screaming into the, well, dusk light at this particular time of year. So join us next Tuesday. You can start then, can't you? Now, good vouchers and good bargains to be had at the V2 Radio Voucher Shop, v2vouchers.co.uk. 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Here's Whitney Houston. It's not right, but it's okay on V2 Radio.

0: Annika and Japanese Boy. Believe it or not, she was a Scottish traditional singer and then produced that. And, well, now is retired from the whole music industry. It's one of those memories from 1981. More like that tonight, of course, on the 80s Express with Peter Gordon. I just wanted, before we go to breakfast, just to mention the fact that Dolly Parton passed yesterday at the age of 80. An amazing woman, an amazing singer. I think probably in future editions of That 70s Show, we will try and dig out some of the great classics she produced in the 1970s. Maybe Peter will have some tonight on the 80s Express. Just want to say thank you to Western Cars for their support of the radio station. And we're standing by for breakfast next after the headlines.
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8: From Sky News Centre at 7. Country music superstar Dolly Parton has died at the age of 80 following a brief battle with cancer. The singer from Tennessee sold more than 100 million records over her six-decade career. Some of her hits include Jolene, 9 to 5, and I Will Always Love You. She postponed shows in October for health reasons. Writer Jamie Klingler is a devoted fan.
9: Dolly lived a way we should all live, with a lot of kindness, a lot of sincerity, and she lived loudly and audaciously and unapologetically. She was hilarious and so, so talented, and I'm grateful that her family gave her to us for so long. Her songs have been the soundtrack to many of our lives.
8: We'll find out shortly how much energy bills will rise by from October. The regulator Ofgem is expected to increase the price cap by around 4%. An inquest into the death of Professor Jason Arday is expected to open later. He was found dead earlier this month, days after resigning from the University of Cambridge in a plagiarism row. More than a third of businesses in the UK have cut the number of entry-level jobs in the last year. A survey suggests 2 in 5 employers are investing in AI to reduce the need for real people. In sports, Celtic boss Martin O'Neill says it's majorly disappointing to have blown a 4-goal advantage to lose 5-4 on aggregate to LASK in their Champions League playoff. The Scottish champions went into the match 3-0 up against their Austrian opponents and scored first in Linz, but they ultimately fell to a 5-1 defeat on the night. O'Neill says it is a dark day for his side.
10: I will accept the responsibility that is down to me, regardless of whatever you think it might be, whether it's tactics, whether it's a fitness, and from the position that we were in, we shouldn't even have been going into extra time.
8: And Nottingham Forest have agreed a club record fee of at least £45 million to sign Liam Delap from Chelsea. The striker is scheduled to have a medical today. That's the latest. I'm Charlie Max.
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12: Two men have been arrested following a drugs raid in West Sussex. Police stormed a property on Sturgis Road in Bognor Regis, which led to further searches across the town, as well as the arrest of two local men aged 32 and 39. During a search on properties on London Road and Canada Grove, police seized suspected Class A drugs. Both men have been bailed whilst inquiries continue. A mystery surrounding a man found dead in the wheel compartment of a plane at Gatwick Airport remains unsolved for more than 2 months after workers found his body. The unidentified man was discovered after an Air Arabia flight arrived from Tangier in Morocco in June. An inquest has heard he suffered cardiac arrest, hypothermia and a lack of oxygen in the extreme cold. His identity is still unknown, with the full inquest due next February. In other news, people in West Sussex and Hampshire are being warned to prepare for thunderstorms, torrential rain and possible flash flooding today. A yellow Met Office warning has been enforced since 3 this morning and will remain in place until 10 p.m. tonight. Forecasters say some areas could potentially see up to 30 millimetres of rain in less than an hour. Large hail and frequent lightning are also possible, with drivers warned of difficult conditions and possible road closures. And finally, campaigners are warning a new no-stopping red route through one of Brighton's busiest shopping areas could cost jobs and damage trade. The council wants double red lines along Western Road between Holland Road and Montpellier Road to tackle illegal parking and improve safety. Traders fear the restrictions could make deliveries harder and deter customers. The scheme is due to go back before councillors next month. And that's me with the latest. I'm Justin Cottrell.
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14: Very good morning to you. 4 minutes past seven. Bit of an overcast start, actually. We're going to have a warm and sunny day, though. There is a weather warning for tonight with thunderstorms. It's fine until then. Highs of 25 degrees Celsius in Funtington and Findon.
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14: Now, I always like to start the breakfast show with a banger, and of course, in honour of the late, great Dolly Parton. Had to be this.

0: What a song. What a legend. Such sad news about Dolly Parton passing away after a very brief battle with cancer, age 80. Her music will be played a lot today. She is all over the newspapers, as she should be. 7 minutes past seven, Breakfast with Tanya, V2 Radio. And a very good morning to you. Hope you're doing okay on this hump day. Yes, Wednesday. Meadows, thank you so much for turning up. To be honest, that is the key thing in radio. Just turn up. And then if you can do the job to a reasonable level and standard, then that's good as well. And then if you can add some extra wit and banter like Meadows does, then you've done well. I am joined today by...
1: me!
0: My youngest, Alice.
1: The best child.
0: Who says that?
1: Me.
0: Says no one.
1: Hey, me!
0: And this is where I've been talking about the back to school. Isn't coming soon enough for my liking. It's the final week. So we're squeezing in lots of fun for the last week with Alice and my eldest, Maggie.
1: Does it start on the 3rd?
0: Yep, so that is 8 sleeps, Alice! You know, you count down to Christmas because it's a good thing. This is what I'm doing for back to school. It's 8 sleeps. How do you feel about going back to school?
1: I feel really nervous because I'm starting secondary school.
0: You

0: 12 minutes past seven. It's V2 Radio Breakfast with Tanya. So sad looking at everything about Dolly Parton this morning, but always worth remembering her talent, her kindness and her quick wit, which I always appreciated. She was funny. Looking at all the tributes pouring in for her, and I knew there'd be loads. Sir Paul McCartney has paid tribute, describing the singer as a magnificent star, wonderful woman. Sabrina Carpenter, I would cherish our laughter and conversations. And Beyonce, who worked with Dolly on her 2024 Cowboy Carter album, they did a song together on it, has described her as bold and brilliant. And as you know, V2 Radio, some of us visited Nashville in May and spent some time at WSM Radio, which is the biggest country radio station in America, and it's based right next to the Grand Ole Opry. And looking at their socials, there's loads of tributes and even a big sign just saying in remembrance Dolly Parton on the Grand Ole Opry entry.
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0: So today, let's try and work out the celebrity who is celebrating their birthday, the 26th of August. With this game, the first clue is just the celebrity's voice. So it's a bit of a mystery voice game. Interesting to see if you can work it out from the voice alone. Of course, I do give you other clues to help you out as we go along. Looking at the celebrities that we've had so far this week.
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0: Started the week off with Stephen Fry. National treasure. Alice, even you know him. He was on Traitors.
3: Oh, yeah, that guy, the smart guy.
0: Yep, the smart guy. Yesterday, we had Elvis Costello, a good celebrity, but hard on the voice alone. Let's see how you get on with today's mystery voice. Do you recognise who this is?
4: And we're doing that scene where it's, you know, they catch me. I'm in the neighbour's house and they catch me and they put me up on the little hook. They were setting up the cameras and the lights and all those things. And he's like, he goes, you know, gets to the party. He's like, I'm going to bite each one of these fingers off one at a time. And yeah, he actually bit me.
0: Okay, there's a very big clue in that clip, being kind today. Who do you think it is? 01243-963-960. You can WhatsApp that or email studio@v2radio.co.uk. Now, this is new. What a voice he has. It's Teddy Swims on V2 Radio.

0: The hot, dry weather means we're all using a lot more water than usual. 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

0: New music, Teddy Swims, but up in reverse, 18 minutes past 7. Tanya here, BT Radio. Sun starting to shine just a little bit. It's going to be a nice warm day again today. Highs of 25 degrees Celsius. Now, the newspapers all have photos of Dolly Parton. Some are completely dedicating themselves in remembrance to her, but also some other interesting stories. The Daily Telegraph, Birmingham is set to become England's first 20-mile-per-hour city by lowering the speed limits on the majority of the roads, apart from the A roads, to ensure that cars no longer dominate street life. Interesting to see how that goes. That's a bit of a test. So thinking of things to do for my children in the summer holidays has been interesting. But we did have a bit of a bucket list, and one of the things that you had on your list, Alice, was
1: getting my ears pierced.
0: Now, we did actually get your ears pierced on your 10th birthday. What happened?
1: So basically, we waited 6 weeks.
0: Yeah.
1: We took them out. It was very painful, so we just put them in.
0: Mm.
1: We couldn't be bothered to take it in. I had a hospital appointment. They made me take it off for an MRI, wasn't it?
0: It was an X-ray for your teeth.
1: I had to take it out, but there was so much hair.
0: You
1: it
0: had
1: combined
0: together.
1: And then it ripped.
0: Yeah.
1: And then there was blood.
0: Yeah. Hope you're enjoying your cornflakes listening to that story. I was expecting it to be so gory. We had some issues, so we just said, it ripped one of the earlobes. So I said, let's just take the earrings out and just accept maybe we'll wait a little bit and we'll go back and get them re-pierced.
1: We waited 2 years.
0: Well, it's nearly 2 years. Yeah, it'd be 2 years in October. So we went yesterday, and you've got tiny little kind of diamond studs, haven't you?
1: Yeah, because my ears are so small. According to you.
0: Well, and not just me, she agreed, didn't she, at the piercing salon. But
1: you're going to be banging on about that for the rest of your life.
0: For the rest of my life. But they do say you've got to have them for 12 weeks now, so that's it. At least I don't have to worry about anything for 12 weeks. Anyway, Alice, enjoy. And it's not hurting, they look fine, yeah?
1: Yeah, they feel fine.
0: Thanks very much for your guesses in the birthday detective. Let's give you some more clues in just a bit. Most of you have got it right. Some of you have not so sure. And what do us parents worry about with our children starting school in September? Let's talk about that. Music on the way first from Bruce Springsteen after a look at the travel.
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4: 22 minutes past seven. Okay, let's see what's happening with the roads and rails for you. Looking across the A27 from Portsmouth to Chichester, still busy at Farlington and Havant due to some roadworks that have slowed you down. Bognor Road roundabout as well, some congestion there, especially if you're coming up from the North Burstead Bypass. Looking around the Worthing area, yeah, there's some delays around Grove Lodge roundabout if you're heading eastbound at the moment towards Lancing and Shoreham. Generally looking okay. Coastal roads lovely and clear, and if you're heading towards East Sussex, not looking too shabby. With the trains this morning, pleased to say pretty much everything running to time apart from a couple of slow services from Brighton. Anything else, let me know. 01243 963 960.
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0: 80s classic there for you from Bruce Springsteen, Hungry Heart on V2 Radio. If you like your 80s music, tonight's your night. Wednesday evenings at 7, it's the Peter Gordon's 80s Express. All aboard! Choo-choo! 26 minutes past 7. Tanya, here's some breakfast for you now, joined by my youngest, Alice.
1: The favourite child.
0: I've never said it.
1: Never.
0: Spider-Man, because it's not true, Spider-Man no. Brand New Day is set to overtake Titanic on the list of highest grossing films of all time. And this is where I was thinking you and Maggie, we could go to see Spider-Man, the new film, but you've not
1: Spider-Man.
0: Yeah, and it's not quite the same with the films. You've not seen the other films that Tom Holland's been in. And
1: it seems a bit lame.
0: It's lame? Really? Why? It's like an action film. You liked Jurassic World when we saw that.
1: To be fair, that was good. But like,
0: it would be like that, though. An action film in the cinema is pretty cool, isn't it? Of all the surround sound.
1: Yeah, but I'm a bit behind and it'll take me like years to catch up.
0: We're going to have to catch up, okay? We're going to have to try, and at the moment, the girls just want to watch Gossip Girl. It's all we're spending our time. Whenever we get TV, it's just Gossip Girl. Maybe we need to actually watch some films.
1: No,
0: maybe we need to move on with our lives.
1: No.
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Coming on this morning, the latest is a police drugs raid in Bognor Regis has led to two arrests and further searches across the town. Businesses are opposing plans for a no-stopping red route through one of Brighton's busiest shopping areas, and a weather warning for storms covering a large part of the southeast is in place until later this evening. I'll have more for you at 8 o'clock.

0: The same thing. 22 minutes to 8, V2 Radio, Breakfast with Tanya. Howdy! It's nice and sunny now and it's Wednesday, so the whole world will be remembering Dolly Parton today. And quite rightly, hopefully lots of good music will be played. We've already played Jolene on V2 Radio and more songs to come, of course. Now, everyone's been going to be saying how they thought, what they thought about her, what it was like meeting her. This is a quote from her reflecting on her own achievements.
1: I've been very proud of everything that I've accomplished to be, but I won't mind being known as the book lady, but I want to be known for my music as well, and to have left something great in the world that wasn't there before I came along.
0: She definitely left something great in the world. Now, I know we've had some problems, so...
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0: Let's do this again then, won't we? Birthday Detective game where you've got to try and work out the celebrity who is celebrating their birthday today, the 26th of August. Clue number one, just the celebrity's voice, and it sounded like this.
3: And we're doing that scene where it's, they catch me. I'm in the neighbor's house and they catch me and they put me up on the little hook. They were setting up the cameras and the lights and all those things. And he's like, gets to the part. He's like, I'm going to bite each one of these fingers off one at a time. And he actually bit me.
0: Okay, so just on the voice alone, big well done to Julie in Chichester first in. Yes, well done, Midgley. Also, well done to Kerry and Littlehampton. Chris, Kez and Daisy the Pug Daisy, got it right. Mark and Pam said they need clues. Sandra in LA suggested Michael J. Fox. Anita and Cocking, well done. It's not Michael J. Fox. Leanne and Brighton got it right. So did James and Pagham. Jane and Ian from East Wittering. And Paul, Carol and Alfie at Seal Bay. Kevin Lee, 29, suggested Elijah Wood. It's not. Here's the clues. Birthday boy turns 46 from New York, United States. An American actor, musician, considered one of the most successful child actors of the 90s. Starred alongside John Candy in Uncle Buck. What a film. Earned recognition for playing Kevin McAllister in the Christmas comedy Home Alone and went on to do Home Alone 2. He was also in My Girl. Let's not talk about that. I'll start crying. The Good Son. He was in Getting Even with Dad and Richie Rich before taking a break. Who are we talking about? 01243 963 960. You can WhatsApp that or email studio@v2radio.co.uk. Yes, the boy in Home Alone will always be the biggest clue when talking about this actor. You've got about 5 minutes before I do the big reveal, okay? So I've still got time to message in. Please do. Music on the way, brand new from Pixie Lott after Look at the Roads and Rails for you.
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0: 17 minutes to 8 o'clock. Okay, looking at the roads and rails for you on this Wednesday morning. Definitely looking a little bit sluggish if you're travelling on the A27 towards Portsmouth from Havant. Now, Havant has some roadworks on the bypass. So has Farlington. Farlington is definitely looking a lot worse. Really busy at the moment. Roadworks have also popped up just before the Fishbourne roundabout on the A259. So if you are travelling between Nutbourne and Chichester, yeah, and Fishbourne, it's looking really slow at the moment. Looking okay around the Worthing area. Having a flurry of congestion due to the roadworks on the A283 near Stenning, if you're travelling between Washington and Stenning this morning. Good news, if you're travelling east towards East Sussex on the A27, it's not looking too bad. A little bit slow around Drusilla's, perhaps. With the trains, we haven't had any big problems. Noticed that Brighton was experiencing some delays due to problems, but now all looks all right. Anything else, let me know. 01243 963 960.
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0: Damn, this is catchy. It's new from Pixie Lott. Dance like no one's watching. 13 minutes to 8, Tanya McCarthy with some brekkie for you on this Wednesday. A couple of newspapers talking about a review that's found smokers who want to quit, it is best to use e-cigarettes than just going completely cold turkey. Even Metro has said for the headline, switching to vapes is better than puffing. Now, I will just check. Is this on? Is this working? Alice, I've had a few messages saying, was it Alice that pressed the wrong button?
1: It was not, it was you!
0: Or pulled the wrong plug. Be honest.
1: It wasn't me! I wasn't even near you! I was near you.
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0: We know the truth. No, it wasn't. It wasn't me either. I don't know what it was. Birthday Detective game where you've got to try and work out the celebrity who is celebrating their birthday, 26th of August. How are you getting on with it? Did you work it out on The Voice alone? Did you need the other clues? Have you just tuned in? If so, don't worry. We'll recap everything now before the reveal. Here's the celebrity's voice.
3: And we're doing that scene where it's, they catch me. I'm in the neighbor's house and they catch me and they put me up on the little hook. They were setting up the cameras and the lights and all those things. And he's like, gets to the part. He's like, I'm going to bite each one of these fingers off one at a time. And he actually bit me.
0: Okay, birthday boy turns 46 today from New York, New York, United States. An American actor, musician, one of the most successful child actors of the 90s, starred alongside John Candy, another great actor, what an actor, in the film Uncle Buck. He earned recognition for playing Kevin McAllister, Kevin, in the Christmas comedy Home Alone, went on to do Home Alone 2. He's been in My Girl, The Good Son, Getting Even with Dad and Richie Rich before he took a break. Do you need one more clue?
4: Listen, one more thing.
0: Since 2025, he's had a recurring role in the TV series Fallout. Well done to No Mug Dave. Well done to Sarah Jane in Bognor. Sarah and Selzy got it right. Steve and Nikki in North Lansing. Lara said I had to Google the spelling. Yeah, I can understand that one. Mark and Pam in Littlehampton. Jay and Jay in Lansing. Philip in Rustington. Kevin on the A29. Nigel in Fratton. And well done to Nicola. And well done to you. If you've been wondering, is it Macaulay Culkin? Yes, it is. And I would like to read out all the spellings and the variations I've had of it. But yeah, it would be Hill Day. I don't know if anyone spells it right. Macaulay Culkin. That's his name. Macaulay Culkin. I know it's not a tongue twister. Ashford and Simpson after Nelly Furtado. V2.

0: solid. Do me a solid. Ashford and Simpson, 3 minutes to eight. V2 Radio, Tanya here. Wednesday breakfast. Well done if you worked out. Macaulay Culkin was the answer in the birthday detective. Thanks to Two Kisses, Kim and Bognor. Just in the nick of time. Alice, say Macaulay Culkin. You're nearly there. Alice didn't realise that's what his name is. And how many times have we watched Home Alone?
1: Well, because of Maggie, probably.
0: Oh, Maggie loves it. She started on Halloween last year. Do you remember she watched it on Halloween?
1: What are you doing? That was so weird. With her friends as well.
0: It's too early.
1: Talk to them as well.
0: Too early. Thanks very much to Russell on the train. Good morning. So Tanya's been in, Alice has been in the building for less than an hour and causing carnage already.
1: Hey, it was my mum. It wasn't me, for God's sake.
0: I didn't do anything. I'm just sitting here and then it went off anyway.
1: I know you can't see it, but like she's on the desk over there.
0: She is on the desk over here. What is she? My mum, come on. She, the cat's mum. So well done for playing along with the birthday detective. Fancy another game? Good. Let's play Our Survey Says and have another joke in Just Kidding. Just after 8 o'clock news, national and international headlines, followed by the local news from Justin. Music starting with Jennifer Page. 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
9: From the Sky News Centre at 8. Dolly Parton's been remembered as a bright, shining star with an everlasting legacy following her death at the age of 80. The country music legend's publicist says she had cancer. Her decades-long career, which produced hits including 9 to 5 and Jolene, went beyond music and acting as she launched a free programme to gift books to children. In 2019, she reflected on her achievements.
10: I've been very proud of everything that I've accomplished to be, but I won't mind being known as the book lady, but I want to be known for my music as well, and to have left something great in the world that wasn't there before I came along.
9: The energy price cap will rise by 4% from October. It means the average household in England, Scotland and Wales will pay an extra £60 a year. Regulator Ofgem announced the increase in response to continued volatility in oil and gas prices caused by the war in the Middle East. Energy Secretary Meata Van Buller says the government is taking action to help.
11: When the Prime Minister came in, the first thing he did on day one of the job was to reduce VAT on electricity bills in order to give families a bit of breathing space. That's on top of £150 that, of course, we've taken off bills in April.
9: At least 14 children have been killed in a hospital fire in Pakistan. It happened in the capital city, Islamabad. Experts claim vapes are a proven and viable option for people looking to quit smoking. A review suggests while they're probably not completely risk-free, they are less harmful than cigarettes. In sports, Celtic boss Martin O'Neill has shared his disappointment after losing 5-4 on aggregate to LASK in their Champions League playoff. The Scottish champions blew a 4-goal advantage in their 5-1 defeat last night. He says it was a dark day for his side and that he takes responsibility for the loss. And a yellow weather alert for thunderstorms has come into force for parts of England. The Met Office is warning of flash flooding for central and eastern parts until 10 o'clock tonight. That's the latest. I'm Charlie Maggs.
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13: A police drugs raid in Bognor Regis has led to two arrests and further searches across the town. Officers executed a warrant at a property in Sturgis Road before searching addresses in London Road and Canada Grove. A quantity of suspected Class A drugs was seized. Two local men, aged 32 and 39, have been released on bail whilst inquiries continue. Hot weather is being blamed for a suspected toxic outbreak that led to more than 100 birds in East Sussex dying. Low water levels at Rye Harbour Nature Reserve are thought to have created ideal conditions for avian botulism. The disease can cause birds to lose movement in their wings and legs and can be fatal, while dogs are also at risk if they drink contaminated water or come into contact with infected wildlife. Sussex Wildlife Trust says the outbreak could continue for several weeks. In other news, West Sussex and Hampshire could be hit by intense thunderstorms and flash flooding later today. The Met Office has issued a yellow warning with as much as 30 millimetres of rain potentially falling in less than an hour. Frequent lightning and large hail are also possible with travel disruption and power cuts among the risks. And finally, a serial shoplifter who targeted stores in Horsham and Crawley won't be allowed back into several major West Sussex shops for 4 years. Daniel Rogers admitted 17 offences involving around £4,000 worth of stolen goods from retailers including John Lewis, Waitrose, Boots and Tesco. The 34-year-old has also been sentenced to 6 months in prison. That's me with the latest. I'm Justin Cottrell.
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0: Morning. Top of the morning. 5 minutes past eight. It's been a bit overcast, but now the sun is breaking through. It's going to be a warm and sunny day, actually. We're going to change for tonight, where we're going to weather warnings for thunderstorms, but going to be good today. Highs of 25 degrees Celsius in Shoreham and Arundel.
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0: Jennifer Page crush. It's just a little one. Stop going on about it. 8 minutes past eight. Tanya McCarthy, breakfast on this Wednesday. Hope it finds you well. So much about Dolly Parton is flooding in after news of her passing away, aged 80. Came about, was it yesterday evening we started hearing about it? So much love, and I knew this would happen because she was always a very kind person. Everyone who met her said that. Dolly Parton donated over $500 million in her lifetime to education, disaster relief, healthcare, and child literacy. Yeah, I'm not surprised. She's also, and this has been talked about a lot today, apparently she wrote and recorded a song sealed in a time capsule, and she said no one can dig it up until 2045. Won't that be strange? In 20 years, we'll all have to remember, oh yeah, what about that Dolly Parton song that no one's ever heard of? But I like the fact that she did that. I think she liked a little bit of a giggle, didn't she?
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0: Talking about liking a bit of a giggle, every morning on The Breakfast Show, I play out a joke from a local school child. These children are wonderful. They are the stars of the show. I love visiting the schools. I'm looking forward to seeing more in September. Okay, let's book them up. This week, all the jokes have been from children from the North Mundham School in Chichester. Who do we have for today's joke?
2: 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Why did the golfer bring two pairs of trousers?
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2: Because in case he gets a hole in one.
1: Just Kidding on V2 Radio. 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
0: Well done, Joby. Great joke. Our survey says after Justin Timberlake on V2 Radio.

0: Justin Timberlake, and he was Branch in the the film Trolls. Can't Stop the Feeling, 14 minutes past 8, V2 Radio. Tanya here. It is a Wednesday. We've got a little bit of sunshine. We've got some great tunes, and you've got my Alice looking after you as well.
1: You're just in about good hands.
0: Yeah, mine.
1: Good.
0: And
1: hey.
0: And we've got a very exciting day planned. Obviously, being at V2 Radio is exciting, yeah. Isn't it? Thank you. And we're going to probably go to some fast food restaurant.
1: McDonald's.
0: Okay, I was trying to avoid that. And then we're going, thanks very much to the Woodhorn Farm Group, we're going to visit the baby cows.
1: They're going to be so cute. My friends are going to be so jealous. And I get to pictures on my status.
0: Alice has her mobile phone. We thought we'd get her one before secondary school. So she's had it for 2 months. Alice, be honest, are you obsessed with your phone?
1: Probably.
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0: At least she was honest about it. And I'm honest with you, sometimes. Now, let's play our survey says, shall we? Tanya McCarthy, host with the toast. This is the game where I give you a story, ask a question, and you've got to try and work out what the top answer is. Give it a guess, and then I'll tell you whether your guess is right or whether your guess is not right. Okay? And in the brunch hour yesterday, hopefully you heard I was talking to Ruben from the Wicked Burger Company. He bought everyone bacon rolls in the office. So yeah, you can imagine he was a very popular guest. Today, after 10 o'clock, I'll be talking to Hazel from the Climping Dog Sanctuary. And it's good to support as many local causes as we can. So I look forward to the chat. But of course, I thought about dogs then. I thought let's link it into our survey says. Name something a dog does that would be annoying if a human did it. Name something a dog does that would be annoying if a human did it. What do you think is the top answer? 01243 963 960. You can WhatsApp that or email studio at v2radio.co.uk. I'll give an example without ruining the top answers and say, it'd be very annoying and slightly strange if a human put their head on my lap and stared at me. That's not the top answer, but you can see why it sounds funny. So what do you think the top answer is? This is new. Sienna Spyro on V2 Radio.

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0: New music from Sienna Spyro. It's called Material Lover. 8:19. Tanya here. And it is a Wednesday, but for me, it's the last day of the week. So I'm having a couple of days off to spend with my lovely children. What are we doing, Alice?
1: So we're going to see Devil Wears Prada.
0: Yeah, the musical in London with Auntie Tash.
1: What else are we doing?
0: Got a barbecue on the Sunday. You're going to see your granny in Eastbourne on Bank Holiday Monday.
1: We saw her not that long ago.
0: We went when your Uncle Chris was down.
1: Oh, yeah.
0: We went to see the hotel. But I get that day to myself because your daddy's taking you.
1: What are you going to do?
0: I'm just going to order a pizza, watch a film and fall asleep. And it'll be the best day ever. And actually, tomorrow, this is where... See, mums need to give themselves a little treat, you know, in the summer holidays. There's a lot going on. I'm going to a spa morning with Tash and Kat. That's tomorrow. So,
1: does that mean no streams?
0: You can talk to your dad about that. I'm staying out of it. He will manage you. Thanks very much for the guesses in our survey says. Let's go through some of them. I've had to adapt some of the wording in just a bit. And let's talk about us parents worrying about our children. Music on the way from Kaiser Chiefs after Look at the Roads and Rails first.
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7: 24 minutes past 8, let's see what's happening with the travel situation. If you're heading off, it's looking pretty slow if you're travelling from Havant to Portsmouth on the A27. Now, this is due to the roadworks at Farlington. It's definitely causing some delays. If you're travelling in the other direction, a little bit slow around the Havant bypass because of further roadworks there. Fishbourne on the A259. Just before that, by Old Park Lane, we've got some temporary traffic lights. They are back, so it's taking extra time at the moment. Looking across to the Crossbush Junction, if you are travelling towards Arundel this morning, looking a little bit slow, and the same with Long Furlong, A280. If you're heading up to Findon, an extra 10 or so minutes extra. Coastal Road's looking fine, Mid Sussex looking okay. Around the Stenning area, we do have some temporary traffic lights. It's taking longer between Washington and Stenning as a result. If you're travelling East Sussex, there's some delays around Drusilla's area. With the trains, pretty much everything running to time. Let me know if there's anything else. 01243 963 960.
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8: 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It's Tanya.

0: Rose achieves 9 predictor Riot. How are you? 29 minutes past 8, V2 Radio. Tanya here with Wednesday Breakfast. Now, the actual ball used for the hand of God, you know, Maradona, it sold for nearly £2.5 million. This is from the England-Argentina match in the 86 World Cup. And the referee that day, Ali Ben Nasser, took it home and kept it in its cupboard. He tried to sell it in 2022, but it didn't hit the estimate, so he gave it another go. And this time, a private collector in Dallas snapped it out for £2,444,835. Ali's retired, but he said he split the money with his family. Oh my God, that's so much money for a ball. And this is where you hope they would put it somewhere, so when you visit you can have a look. Because what do you do with all this stuff? You're going to have to put it.
1: There is a kick with it.
0: You can what? You can kick it?
1: Yeah.
0: No, oh my goodness, no. You just put it in a case. You can sell it on in the future, be worth even more. But this is where lots of actors who win Oscars, they do say they put them in the toilet. So when you've got guests who go in, they can actually, you know, pick up the Oscar.
1: What happens if they drop it in the toilet?
0: Well, they better not drop in the toilet then.
2: 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Over 5,000 different buttons online or at our shop in Littlehampton.
0: I'm guessing they're quite big, actually. I don't think you could drop it into the toilet. But anyway, let's play our survey says. This is the game. I ask you a question and you've got to try and work out what the top answer is. Give it a go. Give it a guess. And then I'll tell you whether your guess is right or whether your guess is not right. And looking forward to talking to Hazel from the Climping Dog Sanctuary after 10. So I thought, let's make it about dogs. Top answer when asked, name something a dog. A dog does that would be annoying if a human did it. I don't know about annoying, it'd just be pretty weird. I put their head on your lap and stare at you. You know those big eyes when they want to go on a walk or something. I remember my dog doing that. Not the top answer. Thanks to James in Littlehampton. Straight in with lick their private. Wrong number plate. Phil used the garden as a toilet, and that's putting it in a nice way. North Lansing crew. Nicky said sniff off a dog's bum. Steve licking their private. Peter and Hillhead scratch, poop in public, jump. Jump up on visitors, barking. That would be quite funny. If you did jump up on a visitor. You did get a top answer though, well done, Peter. Rhiannon Elmer, who's back with a new car after issues, sniffing bums. Only Graham, I will not put down the lamp post answer. Why not? And then you gave the top answer as well. Lisa and Rose Green, sniffing bums. Kerry suggested bark. Bark is on the list, by the way, so it's not the top answer. Do their business outside. Philip in Rustington, come in from the rain and shake yourself dry. That's a good one, isn't it? Can you imagine if an adult did that without saying anything? James, I've got a list. In Pagham, loud eating, demanding constant attention. To be honest, this is describing my children so far. forget you there. Sniffing people, invading personal space, being overexcited with your leg, dragging your bum across the carpet, jumping up, and then James, you've got the top answer. Still a chance to play along? If you wanna have a little bit of fun on your Wednesday morning, top answer when asked to name something a dog does that would be annoying if a human did it. 01243 963 960. You can WhatsApp that or email studio@v2radio.co.uk. We'd love to hear from you. Love! Diana Ross, V2 Radio, good morning.

Coming up this morning, I have the latest as suspected Class A drugs have been seized after police raided several properties in Bognor Regis. There's a warning to dog owners as more than 100 birds are reported to have died after hot weather created potentially toxic conditions at an East Sussex nature reserve. And businesses in Brighton are fighting plans for a new red route along Western Road, warning it could hit trade and put jobs at risk. I'll have more for you at 9 o'clock.

0: It's such a great tune. If you're struggling with getting out of bed and getting into the car and getting to work, hopefully this is making a bit easier. Got loads of good stuff on the way. Old, new, good mix on V2 Radio. Go West, King of Ritual Thinking. 20 to 9, my name is Tanya McCarthy. Now, stepping into a gym can be challenging if you haven't been for a while. I've been going for a year, but it is that first step that's difficult. What could make it a bit easier is getting a recommendation. So we spent some time in the Imperium Strength gym in Chichester last week, and it's new, and the guys were so lovely and friendly. The fitness trainers, you know, came up and chatted to me, and honestly, if you were ever worried about it, they would make it so much easier. And if you want to go and try out, we've actually got some half price deals for you. 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Now, how many days did I say it was to the children go back to school? I did write it down somewhere, didn't I?
1: You said it was like
0: 8 sleeps. I need to, there's a song about 8 sleeps to Christmas. I need to do that and re-record it and say school at the end. It's too late now. But we do worry about our children starting school in September.
1: Are Alice, you?
0: Yeah, I know you're saying that you're worried. I am worried. And apparently, 7 in 10 parents worry about their kids. The other ones just don't care about them, obviously. Top 10 concerns for our children. Losing their belongings. Oh, who does that sound like?
1: Me,
0: Alice?
1: I lost, like, 3 jumpers.
0: It's nothing to be proud of. Don't you dare lose any uniform. You've got to,
1: they
0: honestly...
1: They are really expensive, though.
0: They are. Guard it with your life. Just don't take anything off. That's the other thing. Just wear it all the layers.
1: What happens if it's, like, a heat wave?
0: Doesn't matter. Being bottom of the class, and I'm not worried about that. Getting lost... Yeah, you'll be fine. Not eating their lunch. If they like their teacher. You've got so many teachers at this point, it doesn't really matter. But, you know, settling in and making friends are the top concerns. And I agree with that, you know. But you will be fine.
1: I won't.
0: There'll be other children in the same situation. That's always the thing. You're going in.
1: I have to have my friends betray me.
0: Betray you. So she's going in with a couple of girls from her existing, well, you know, the old primary school.
1: Yeah, I've got 5 people from my...
0: In your class? 5?
1: Yeah, so I've got someone from
0: Lily.
1: The other class.
0: Oh, okay. So you've got Lily and Evie.
1: Evie's in my class.
0: Okay.
1: Evie,
0: yeah.
1: And Harry and Jake.
0: Oh, so yeah, there's quite a few of you actually.
1: Yeah, we've got the most. And
0: yeah.
1: Then every other tutor group has like
0: a few.
1: Yeah, a few.
0: Yeah, and you're all mixed, and once you're all wearing the same uniform, it'll be a bit easier as well. Nothing to worry about, Alice. Off you go. Thanks very much for the guesses, and our survey says I'll give you the top answer in just a bit. Music on the way, new from The Script after a look at the travel for you.
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0: 8:45, quite a calm start for your Wednesday. Next week will look different when the schools are open. Roadworks are slowing us down at Farlington on the A27. If you are travelling towards Portsmouth, you've got 10-15 minute delays. Also looking a little bit slow at Havant. We've got roadworks there. Been there for absolutely ages. Fishbourne, if you're travelling towards there on the A259, 9 from Nutbourne. We've got some temporary traffic lights that have popped up just by the Old Park Lane. We've had them there before. It's definitely making some delays in that area. If you're travelling towards Worthing on the A27, Crockhurst Hill and Grove Lodge roundabout, looking a little bit sluggish, but not too bad. Coastal roads look lovely and clear. Now, we've had some problems with Stenning. If you are travelling between Washington and Stenning, we've had some roadworks there, but actually there's an event which is causing some problems. There is a festival there today. So if you are travelling between Washington and Stenning, there are some extra delays and a little bit of a detour in place. With the trains this morning, haven't had any big problems actually. You can see a couple of services running delayed across the south, but quite minor delays. Anything else, let me know. 01243 963 960.
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0: brings back memories of the World Cup with the crowd singing Wonderwall. A script, 10 to 9, V2 Radio. Tanya here, morning. I did see an interview with Noel Gallagher where he said this old Irish guy went up to him and said, there's one song that you do that I like. And he's like, Wonderwall? And yeah, not sure about the others. I thought, rude, but I feel like that's a very Irish. Just they can get away with it. It's the Irish charm, isn't it? So if you're looking for something to do on Sunday, it's a family day at the Tangmere Military Aviation Museum. Yeah, you went to it a few years ago. You did really enjoy it. So they've got lots of things for the family to do. It's 10 to 4. You can meet Tangmere Ted, who I've had the pleasure of meeting because he's come with me to my school visits for Just Kidding. And it's some dinosaurs. You can sit in the Spitfire, which is quite cool. There's flight simulators. I think you enjoyed that part, Alice.
1: That's very cool.
0: There's activities, a treasure hunt, there's face painting, but I would argue even better than all of that, you'll see V2 Radio. Peter Phillips will be there from 11 doing a live show. So do say hi to the V2 team, plus pick up a balloon and some of our merch.
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0: So that's this Sunday at the Tangmere Military Aviation Museum. But right now, on this Wednesday morning, we are playing Our Survey Says. See the crowd going wild. The crowd being the sound effect button. This is the game where I ask you a question. You've got to try and work out the top answer. Give it a guess and then I'll tell you whether your guess is right or your guess is wrong. And we've got Hazel from the Climping Dog Sanctuary coming in for the brunch hour after 10. So I thought, let's talk about doggies. Top answer when asked to name something a dog does that would be annoying if a human did it. I feel like annoying's the wrong word. It'd be so weird and embarrassing. I said, put their head on your lap and just stare at you. You know, the little puppy eyes. My dog used to do that if I felt sad. I know. Emotional beings. Ian from East Wittering said, chew the furniture. But the idea of an adult guest doing that is hilarious, isn't it? Lou in Chichester said, rolling on the floor, especially when they like smell. My dog used to like fox business. And she's also sent a photo of her Boris sleeping upside down. Yes, that's a dog. Elaine the First amid her said, bite. Sniffing someone's crutch after you first meet them. Again, that would be really weird, wouldn't it? Philip in Rustington, well done. And Kerry in Littlehampton said, what about mounting another doggy? Yes, yes, that would also be very, very awkward and weird. Thanks very much to Russell, who messaged in with bark. It's on the list, Russell. It's just not the top answer. Let's go through them, eh? Top answer when asked to name something a dog does that would be annoying. I feel like annoying's the wrong word. It would just be weird if a human did it. So pee on the floor was there. Okay. Beg for food. That would be funny. My Maximo, our cat, is a nightmare. I made steak last night. He was at my feet from the moment I opened that fridge. Meow, meow, meow. Bark, yip is there. Sniff your butt and crotch is there at number two. Top answer is lick your face. So well done if you worked it out. A random grown-up coming up and licking my face would definitely be a bit strange. So they're using the word annoying. It's very strange, wouldn't it? CC Peniston, finally, on V2 Radio.

0: CT Penison, and finally, V2 Radio, Tanya here, 3 minutes to nine. Well done if you worked out the top answer in our survey says. A top answer when asked to name something a dog does that would be annoying if a human did it. Lick your face was the answer. Alice, what did you think it was? Can't remember.
1: I think it was like... don't know, it's like scratch your bum or something.
0: Yeah, other people said something similar, but top answer is lick your face. Tributes are pouring in for Dolly Parton. He passed away yesterday, age 80. I know, even my Alice, when I told her, she went, oh my God, that's so sad. It is sad. She was an absolute legend. Sold more than 100 million records worldwide. But the, you know, she is witty. She's come out with some funny stuff, and I've been looking at some of the stuff she said. People say, how do you stay so young? I say, well, good lighting, good doctors and good makeup. I was the first woman to burn my bra. I took the fire department 4 days to put it out. I'm not offended at all by the dumb blonde jokes because I know I'm not dumb and I also know I'm not blonde. Too good. Okay, just coming up to 9 o'clock news, national and international headlines, followed by the local news from our Justin. And in starting the music, have Michael Jackson for you.
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8: On the Sky News Centre at 9. Country music star Dolly Parton has died after a brief battle with cancer at the age of 80. The musician was best known for her genre-defining hits including 9 to 5, I Will Always Love You and Jolene. As well as winning 11 Grammys, she also had a successful business career, opening the Dollywood theme park in 1986. Singer-songwriter Parson James says it's a true reflection of Dolly.
9: Going to Dollywood in Nashville, walking through that and just hearing her music through a theme park, she paid for the education of most all of the workers that were there. Just staring around and seeing the magical world that this woman built and how selflessly she did so, it just humbled to be able to be there and experience it.
8: Household energy bills will go up by an average of £60 a year from October. The regulator Ofgem has increased the price cap, which affects England, Wales and Scotland, by 4%. A review suggests vaping is a proven and viable option to help people quit smoking. Experts looked at 80 studies, which suggest they're more effective than gum and patches. There's a yellow weather alert for thunderstorms in parts of England. It's in place in central and eastern areas until 10 o'clock tonight. In sports, Celtic manager Marcin O'Neill says they were unable to keep papering over the cracks in his squad after missing out on a place in the Champions League. The Scottish Premiership title holders lost their playoff with Austrian side Lask 5-4 on aggregate after extra time, despite leading by 4 goals at one point. O'Neill admits it could impact their ability to strengthen.
10: Qualification for the Champions League is major. It's really major. It's major in every aspect. It is for financially for the football club. It is for prestige for all of us. We want to try and qualify. Being in the Europa League, scant consolation. But we have to pick ourselves up.
8: And Nottingham Forest have agreed a club record fee of at least £45 million to sign Liam Delap from Chelsea. The striker is scheduled to have a medical today. That's the latest. I'm Charlie Maggs.
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12: Police have seized suspected Class A drugs during a major operation in Bognor Regis. A warrant was carried out at a property in Sturgis Road, leading to the arrest of two local men. Officers then searched further addresses in London Road and Canada Grove. The men, aged 32 and 39, are suspected of being concerned in drug supply and have been bailed. Thunderstorms, torrential downpours and possible flash flooding could hit West Sussex and Hampshire later today. A yellow weather warning remains in force until 10 p.m. tonight. The Met Office says the heaviest storms could bring 40 to 50 millimetres of rain within just 2 or 3 hours, along with frequent lightning and large hail. In other news, the identity of a man found dead inside the wheel compartment of an aircraft at Sussex's Gatwick Airport remains a mystery 2 months after his body was found. His body was discovered by a ground engineer after an Air Arabia flight arrived from Morocco in June. A coroner has heard conditions inside the landing gear would have been extremely cold with little oxygen. Post-mortem found he suffered a cardiac arrest, hypoxia and hypothermia. The inquest will resume next February. And finally, businesses in Brighton are fighting plans for a new red route along Western Road, warning it could hit trade and put jobs at risk. The scheme would ban stopping along the stretches between Holland Road and Montpellier Road. Brighton and Hove City Council says it will improve safety and keep traffic moving, with extra loading bays planned for businesses. The proposals are due back before Cabinet in September. That's me with the latest. I'm Justin Cottrell.
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0: Hi. 9:04. It's shaping up to be a nice day, actually. I know it's a bit overcast to start off with, but it's going to be warm and sunny. Tonight, we're going to have some thunderstorms. Let's enjoy the calm before the storm. Highs of 25 degrees Celsius today in Tangmere and Petworth.
11: Woohoo! Getting you going on a Wednesday. Breakfast with Tanya.

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2: It was just fabulous, and we are playing lots of her music across V2 Radio today in honour and remembrance, of course. My youngest is here because it is the summer holidays. And if you hear the odd sucky sweet, that is her with a ring pop.
3: Yeah, one of the people that work here.
2: Workers. Today. We can call Ru a worker.
3: Isn't he your boss?
2: One of the worker bees. So you're going to hear the odd sucky sweet sound. And now I've found, thanks very much to Steve Freegard for suggesting this, I've created a countdown clock. So I've now got the minutes ticking down until my children go back to school. So we have 7 days, 23 hours, 8 minutes exactly right now.
3: Oh, wow.
2: Until you go back. How does that make you feel?
3: I feel really sad that you're doing this to me and how much you want me to go back.
2: Oh, I love you so much. And I know how much you're looking forward to it. Oh. And it's good for all of us.
3: Who?
2: Thanks very much to Sandra Littlehampton, who's messaged in saying, tell Alice to say one of the minions. Yeah, one of the minions gave you the ring pop. Have you heard that? You know, like the minions, the film. Yeah. It's kind of like saying you're workers, but yeah, thanks very much. Thanks very much to Dean as well. My favourite quote of Dolly's was when asked how she kept looking so good. She replied, "Honey, it cost $1 million to look $1 million. She was an amazingly talented lady and an inspirational figure, the likes of which will never be seen again. There must have been something amazing music being played in the heavens last night. Rest in peace, Dolly." Dean, thank you so much for the message. I completely agree, and I know lots of her family. It was her nephew who did the video announcing of her passing, and he did it with such grace and humour and love, of course, and said that her husband, her parents and lots of people would be very pleased to be reunited with her in heaven. And he went on and made a few gags, like, you know, "Miss Dolly insisted I would do this video, and if you know what she's like, you know I had to do it." So yeah, some lovely tributes pouring in. Thanks very much for the messages. Music on the way from David Bowie after Look at the Roads and Rails for you.
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11: 25 minutes past nine. Let's see what's happening with the travel for you. It's looking quite slow around Havant. It has been for a few weeks now. This is due to some roadworks on the bypass. If you are

0: Travelling on the A27 around there, looking slow. And if you're heading towards Portsmouth westbound, you've got some extra roadworks at the Farlington area. Fishbourne, if you're heading in eastbound on the A259 from Nutbourne, we've got some temporary traffic lights. So yes, it will slow you down if you are travelling towards the roundabout. Grove Lodge roundabout looking pretty slow on the A27 around the Worthing area. Now, Stenning, if you're travelling between the Washington and Stenning A283, there is actually a festival, which means that there's expect some delays if you are travelling around that area this morning. There's some detours in place as well. With the trains, we haven't had any big problems this morning, actually. I think it's the first quiet morning in a while, dare I say. A few services running slightly behind schedule, but generally looking good across the south. Anything else, let me know. 01243 963 960.
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0: Joe Jackson is different for girls. Yes, it's more difficult for girls. 22 minutes to 10, V2 Radio Breakfast with Tanya. The sun is shining on this Wednesday and hope you're doing okay. Coming up to the end of August, they are saying we're going to have quite a mild September, October.
1: Birthday.
0: Your birthday. Alice, do you remember, was it last year or the year before when we did trick or treating and it was so mild and warm, we didn't wear coats?
1: Yeah, it was kind of weird. I didn't think we did it last year because we went, you know, like we went with Barney and stuff.
0: Yeah, that was 2 years ago then.
1: But I think good weather.
0: I feel like I'm wishing my life away talking about October because I have booked October half term off and we are going to see the Phantom of the Opera, aren't
1: yes.
0: we? Which the girls really want to go and see.
1: It's a bit of money.
0: It's a lot of money. So yeah, make sure you appreciate these things because going to the theatre is not a cheap business. Now, after 10 o'clock, it's the brunch hour. I'll be talking to Hazel from the Climping Dog Sanctuary. Now, we always want to support as many local causes and charities as possible, and I think we were supposed to talk to maybe around the Christmas era, but they were so busy, as it probably is a busy time for them, sadly. Yeah, we've kind of moved along to now. I can't believe here we are. But it is National Dog Day. Yep, our four-legged friends, our best friends, and some people say they prefer their pets to their partners and children. I can understand. So if you do want to send in a photo of your dog, it would be lovely to see them. Please say their age, their name, and we'd love to see a photo. You can WhatsApp to 01243 963 960, or you can email your photo. It'd be lovely to see them to studio at v2radio.co.uk, because these dogs need some recognition, don't they? All the stuff they have to put up with, all their stressy owners looking after love. Them. So let's give them some love and thanks on this day. And we'll be chatting to Hazel a little bit later on. Now, music on the way, brand new from U2 after a look at the Roads and Rails.
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0: 18 minutes to 10 o'clock. Let's see what's happening with the travel sitch for you. The Farlington area on the A27, if you are travelling towards Portsmouth this morning, it's been pretty slow due to roadworks. Fishbourne at roadworks if you are heading in on the A259 eastbound. Old Park Lane, just around that area is where they've been set up, and it's definitely causing some problems this morning. Looking a little bit slow and busy around the Grove Lodge roundabout and Crockhurst Hill area on the A27. Of course, the bulk of the traffic will come around the midday in the summer holidays. We have an interesting one around the Stenning Road area. Just between Stenning and Washington, it's looking very slow. They do have a festival in place around there, and they're saying that it's going to be a little bit busy until this evening. Looking too bad now. If you're travelling across to East Sussex on the A27, it's looking lovely and clear, as is the coastal roads. With the trains, it's been very quiet this morning, but now due to a safety inspection of the track, we've got quite a few delays across all the boards, particularly Chichester. Do check before you travel. Anything else, let me know. 01243 963 960.
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0: Like a Record, what's one of them? My Alice was looking at a turntable a minute ago and said, look, it's a CD player. Dead or Alive on V2 Radio, 5 minutes to ten. It's Brekkie with Tanya on this lovely, it is lovely sunny Wednesday morning. It's a little bit diffused, but actually it's going to be all right. I've even noticed they've cancelled the weather warning for the thunderstorms tonight. It's all going to rain. That will cool it down a little bit. It is National Dog Day. Thank you so much for sending in some photos of your doggies. Oh, let's get some more photos of your dogs, please. 01243 963 960. WhatsApp or email studio@v2radio.co.uk. Thanks very much to Debbie in Chichester for sending me a photo of Daisy looking very cute with some sort of cuddly toy in the shape of a bone. Thanks very much to Marion for messaging in. Jess, 2-year-old, a Bocker Beagle Cocker Spaniel, I'm with you. Oh, she's gorgeous, especially in the sunlight. It's so funny, dogs always look like they're posing, don't they? I'm sure they're not. Thanks very much as well to Val, who's messaged in. Meet Milo, my 10-month today border collie. Oh my goodness, I can only imagine the energy when we're talking about puppies. Is he still called a puppy at 10 months old? Looks quite young to me. Gorgeous little face. Yeah, send in some more photos. Let's see photos of dogs in honour of National Dog Day. Thanks for joining me for breakfast. Well done if you worked out. Macaulay Culkin was the answer in the birthday detective. Top answer in our survey says was lick your face. And actually, it links quite nicely to the guest we've got coming in the brunch hour. Thanks very much to the Weald and Downland for supporting the breakfast show. Let's talk to Hazel from the Climping Dog Sanctuary. Just after 10 o'clock news, national and international, then local and music starting with Chic. V2
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2: 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Be part of something historic.
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10: From the Sky News Centre at 10. Country music icon Dolly Parton's died at the age of 80 after a short battle with cancer. Anna Bates reports.
11: Always Love You, among a back catalogue spanning almost 50 studio albums. The star won 11 Grammys and 3 Emmys over the course of her career. She cancelled performances in October for health reasons and updated fans in May.
12: Some of the meds and treatments make me a little bit swimmy-headed.
11: Her roots are celebrated at the Dollywood theme park opening in Tennessee in 1986.
10: In other news, Raheem Sterling's been charged with dangerous driving and possession of nitrous oxide after a crash on the M3. No one was injured during the single vehicle collision in May. Average household in England, Wales and Scotland faces an increase of £60 a year on its energy bills. The regulator Ofgem has hiked the price cap by 4% from October due to the war in the Middle East. Prime Minister Andy Burnham says a 5% cut in VAT on electricity bills will help.
13: That kicks in from October. We know the price cap will have an impact, but it is what we can do right now. And we'll continue to look as we go forward at how we get energy prices down in the long term. And that's what we need to do too.
10: Nearly half of young people are apparently putting major milestones on hold because of financial pressures. A survey suggests the majority say they're delaying learning to drive and moving out of their parents' home. Officials say at least 15 babies have died in a hospital fire in Pakistan. Reports suggest the blaze in Islamabad was triggered by a fault in the aircon systems. And half-year profits at Gatwick have fallen by nearly a fifth. The airport's reported pre-tax sums of £136.5 million for the 6 months to the end of June. That's the latest. I'm Charlie Max.
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14: West Sussex County Council says body-worn cameras will help make the school run safer for children and crossing patrol staff. Selected officers will wear them after a trial saw incidents reduced by 50%. The council says the cameras should also encourage safer driving behaviour. Thunderstorms and torrential rain could sweep across West Sussex and Hampshire today. A yellow weather warning is in place until 10 tonight, with some areas potentially seeing 40 to 50 millimetres of rain in just a few hours. Suspected Class A drugs have been seized after police raided several properties in Bognor Regis earlier this week. Police arrested two local men following a warrant in Sturgis Road, then searched addresses on London Road and Canada Grove. The suspects, aged 32 and 39, were arrested on suspicion of being concerned in drug supply. They've now been bailed as police continue their investigation. And a warning to dog owners, as more than 100 birds are reported have died after hot weather created potentially toxic conditions at an East Sussex nature reserve. Sussex Wildlife Trust believes avian botulism caused the bird deaths at Rye Harbour Nature Reserve. The toxin can be fatal to birds, while dogs are also at risk if they drink contaminated water. That's the latest. I'm Philip Keeler.
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0: And a very good morning to you. 4 minutes past 10 and the sun is shining. It's going to be a really nice, warm and dry day, actually. Don't worry about the rain. That's later on. Highs of 25 degrees Celsius in South Mundham and Burgess Hill.
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0: You're listening to V2 Radio. It's the brunch hour, 14 minutes past 10. Tanny McCarthy. Happy Wednesday, hump day, we could say. That's new music from Alex Warren called Rescuer, which actually links really nicely, almost like we planned it, Hazel. We hadn't. I'm talking to Hazel from the Climping Dog Sanctuary. Welcome, Hazel.
1: Thank you very much for coming in.
0: So it is National Dog Day, and it's a great excuse to talk to you. And I did ask for photos of dogs to be sent in. And look at, can you see my screen so you can see as well?
1: How adorable.
0: That's Benson.
1: Okay.
0: And thanks very much to all the messages. I've gone through a few earlier. And look at this one, Trevor, 2 years and a rescue dog. Look at his little face.
1: Thank you for rescuing Trevor. Oh, yeah. Look how happy Trevor looks.
0: I know. He's got a lovely little grumpy face, hasn't he? I'm really bad at breeds. What breed of dog is that?
1: Let me just come around so I can see properly. I mean, that looks... Gosh, that looks like a bulldog to me.
0: Yeah, it looks beautiful though. Looks like a baby. 2 years. Yeah, he's still young, isn't he? And thanks very much for Nikki for sending in from North Burstead. Rodney, the fox red Labrador.
1: Oh, Rodney, look at the colour of him.
0: How beautiful! And thanks very much because Nikki said we've got a stall at Climping Dog Sanctuary Fun Day this Sunday.
1: Oh, amazing!
0: Yeah,
1: oh, Nikki, I can't wait. Sorry, I didn't recognise you. Yeah. I look forward to seeing you on Sunday. I'll be there in the dog ring, welcoming you all.
0: I've never seen a fox red Labrador before.
1: Beautiful colour, aren't they?
0: Yeah,
1: bouncy, very, very bouncy.
0: So, you know, I've gone straight into dog chat because I'm guessing, Hazel, you're quite into dogs.
1: I am, yes.
0: And you've got dogs yourself?
1: I've got three dogs. I've got three pugs. Yes.
0: Excellent.
1: One is, what is he now? He's nearly 15 next week.
0: Yeah.
1: And then I've got a 9-year-old and an 8-year-old, all pugs.
0: Did you rescue them all? Is it the case that you just thought, I'm going to have to take that one home?
1: Yeah, I mean, it happens. I think there isn't one of our trustees that comes to a trustee meeting that doesn't have multiple dogs.
0: Yeah.
1: We don't even just have one, we have multiple because that's exactly what happens to us. I think the least amount of dogs one of our trustees has is two.
0: Excellent. So, have you seen the film Bridesmaids?
1: Yes.
0: And you know the scene? With I got nine.
1: Yeah. That's what...
0: Is
1: I mean, there
0: guys?
1: Are some breeds, and we all, as like volunteers and trustees, when we go up the sanctuary, there are some breeds that we are just prone to taking home with us, really. And then there's some cases that come in that just get your heartstrings and you just think, I can't, I've got to give them a home.
0: And that's why I could never work for you.
1: No, it's also why I have to steel myself before I go and visit the dogs
0: because
1: it's hard to leave them. I know, but
0: so tell me, how long has it actually been going, the Climping Dog Sanctuary?
1: So we've been going for over 70 years.
0: Oh wow. Now.
1: Yeah,
0: okay.
1: So we are a very well established local rescue.
0: Hmm.
1: We are local, and we are purely volunteer led, so we're not an organisation or a company in that respect, but we are a charity.
0: Yeah.
1: And have been going for 70 years rescuing
0: dogs. Got proper heritage there.
1: Yes. And we never put a dog down, so we'll only, you know, if they are, unless they are poorly. So we are that rescue that are known for being able to help. And I think for us, we don't judge. I think that's really important to us as well. People come to us in all different circumstances to bring dogs to us, and we just don't judge it. For us, it's about the important thing is let's get that dog in and get them well enough and rehomed.
0: Yeah, absolutely. What is the most common reason someone would give a dog to you?
1: So I think changes of circumstances is something we're seeing more
0: jobs.
1: And more. Yeah. So financial situations, which is really sad for us. And we do quite a lot of work in the community and offer up the opportunity to share some of the goodwill that we get in terms of food.
0: Mm.
1: We take food to local food banks to support where we can to try and keep dogs in the home as long as possible.
0: Yeah.
1: Because it's... you know, that is a situation we're seeing more and more, that financially people can't. Might be a change in situation, you know, children joining a family or a dynamic changing or needing to move.
0: Yeah.
1: Sometimes we see sad cases of people that have passed.
0: Of course. And then, who's going to look after the dog?
1: Yeah. And if there isn't any provision for that, we'll obviously take those dogs, and they're really hard. And then a lot of the time we do get strays. So we'll work with the local pounds where dogs haven't been claimed within 7 days. Then we'll take some of those dogs on to look to rehome them. But a lot of the dogs we have, a lot of it's a bit of a mystery for us. We get a dog in and we just don't know their history, or we know part of their history, and especially if they're a stray. So it's the team we have that look after our dogs are incredible.
0: Yeah.
1: Really well trained at just getting to know them and what they need and their behaviours and giving them what they need to get
0: quick
1: them.
0: Assessment.
1: Yeah, just yes. And it's tough because you just don't know. And in a kennel environment, it's not a natural home environment. So sometimes it takes us a little while to get them to settle down and relax. And
0: yeah, of course. And they've obviously gone through some sort of trauma and stress themselves, haven't they?
1: Yeah, some of them we've had some really, really traumatic cases, and then sometimes we just have some lovely, happy dogs. And the important thing for us is we absolutely love it when we put out posts on our Facebook or when people drop by, like we've got a dog show this week, and I love seeing all the ex-dogs, like all the ones we've rehomed, hundreds of them.
0: Yeah.
1: And it's just so nice, and so nice for the staff, because we will have seen them come in scared and unsure, and then we see them bounding across a field with their family, loving life.
0: Yeah.
1: So that's why we do what we do.
0: I was about to say, the sense of achievement and satisfaction must be amazing when you see them look happy.
1: 100%, yeah, it's
0: brilliant. We did talk about this just before, Hazel. Do you think lockdown has changed a lot of people, the way they are with their dogs, and maybe realising when the world went back to normal that maybe having a dog wasn't for them? It was fine when they were furloughed or working from home, but now it's a challenge.
1: Yeah, hugely. Mm. So we see a lot of, I think there was a lot out the back of lockdown where people then had to go back to work and couldn't afford doggy daycare. I think people underestimate that. I mean, that's an expensive cost.
0: Yeah, and dog walkers. In. Yeah,
1: all of that is really expensive. So I think there's a lot of that that went on that meant people gave their dogs up. But we also see quite a lot of dogs with separation anxiety because they were so used to their humans being there for quite a long time, every day, or going everywhere with them.
0: Yeah.
1: And now leaving them behind is kind of causing some problems for the dog and for the owners, if I'm honest.
0: Yeah. Yeah, but, absolutely.
1: I mean, we live in a community of loads of really dog-friendly businesses. It amazes me every day now where you can take your dog. You can take your dog shopping. Did you know that?
0: I've gone to I don't even have a dog, Hazel.

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0: Oh, forget you. I think there's different words in the original. CeeLo Green, just gone 10:30. V2 Radio, the brunch hour of Tanya. Big thanks to the Good Bean Co for supporting. Talking to Hazel from the Climping Dog Sanctuary. Hazel, got a lovely message in from Carol in Rustington. Long history of climping. Our Jack Russell Bramble lived with us for 16 years after being rescued in the 80s.
1: Oh, wow.
0: And our daughter has a lovely cockapoo rescued 4 years ago. Thank them for all their great work.
1: Oh,
0: that's lovely for you to hear, isn't it?
1: It is so nice to hear.
0: Yeah.
1: We love hearing how the dogs are getting on.
0: Yeah.
1: People always almost apologise when they come to our Facebook page and say, I just wanted to send you an update, but we love it.
0: Send photos. Yeah, we want to see them happy in their new homes.
1: All of the teams love seeing them. It doesn't matter how many years. And we between us, we'll remember all of the dogs.
0: Really?
1: Yeah. I'm not so good on the names sometimes, but I definitely never forget a dog's face.
0: And you're better, as everyone is, probably with dogs and humans.
1: When you 100%.
0: See, it's the when you bump into someone and you see them talking to, they know the dog's names but not each other.
1: Absolutely. I'm often known as like Pedro's owner.
0: Excellent.
1: It's like, no, my name's Hazel, but that's fine.
0: No,
1: this is Pedro, my dog.
0: You'll take it. We were talking about the world being more dog friendly now as well. Thanks very much to Russell. Worth mentioning that some places need to say dogs are welcome. We need to have signs to that effect, and more businesses need to why would you not, because surely you're going to encourage custom.
1: And I think it's like anything, letting people know what to expect is a good thing. It's a good business practice. So and I think sometimes when you're not sure, it makes you avoid a business. So if you are dog friendly, you should be telling people you're dog friendly so that they know to come. And if you're not, equally, some people don't want to be around dogs. I don't know many people in my life like that.
0: I was just saying, you're surrounded by
1: some
0: one
1: people
0: type
1: that don't like dogs, and actually they might want to go somewhere where they're not welcome. So again, it works both ways, doesn't it?
0: And my friend Tash, who has a dachshund, she brings Lilo everywhere. And what makes me laugh, once we went to a cafe and it was a really hot day and I was really thirsty, we'd been walking and we went in and the staff ran to look after the dog with some water. I thought, what about me?
1: No, 100%. There's more dog. And in some places there's so the Oyster Catcher in Climping, which I always promote because they're a big supporter of us, but when you go in, there's an actual doggy station as you go in the pub.
0: Excellent.
1: Where you can get like a doggy blanket, a bowl, some treats. Like nothing for the humans. Where's the snacks for me?
0: I was about to say, who cares? It did make me laugh. They ran to the pub. To be fair, it was hot, so it's the right thing to do. It just made me laugh. We could see the priorities. So how many dogs do you have at the moment that you're trying to rehome at the Climping?
1: So we've got 9 dogs in at the moment. So we've got 4 long-term residents. So these are the dogs that probably are more famous on our feed. So Amy and Pip, because we've got lots of amazing volunteer dog walkers that take them out every weekend. So those are our long-term residents. For a number of different reasons, we can't rehome these 4 dogs.
0: Yeah.
1: So they kind of stay with us. And then recently we've had 5 new dogs in that can be rehomed. We had 2 yesterday.
0: Oh, wow. Okay.
1: So all different. So we've got a Springer Spaniel called Albert that came in yesterday. He's
0: Excellent.
1: 4 years
0: Great
1: old. And then we've got a Beagle called Bonnie. And then we've got a number of dogs in at the moment that we've had for a little while. We've got a lovely Bichon Frise.
0: Cute.
1: Very cute.
0: 4-year-old,
1: but not had no interest yet. So sometimes it surprises us. We get these gorgeous dogs in that there's no obvious issues why they should be rehomed, but they haven't quite found their forever home yet. That's why we make sure that we talk about them as much as we can. And he's called Teddy, and he runs after a little Bichon. He's 4 years old.
0: Nice. And do you use your social media to help encourage people see the dogs? You know, a nice way of just being interested.
1: Yeah. So every dog will have a little bio when they come in. So we normally, obviously, we let the dog settle in for a few days. So the 2 that I talked about that came in yesterday won't come online for a few more days yet, because we like to assess them in the kennel. But yes, then we take a little bio and tell you a little bit about their history and what we know about them, whether they can be around other dogs or cats,
0: children.
1: Like we do all of that so you know what to expect and what kind of background, and we're very honest. So if there are any challenging behavior issues that we're seeing or we know about, we will always be transparent.
0: Well, you've got to be, because otherwise someone would just return them, you know. I guess that's the worst case, isn't
1: we
0: it?
1: Really, dogs returning is not what we want, because that's really hard for the dogs. But we also we have a great girl called Sophie that does our socials, and she goes down once a week and sits in the paddocks with the dogs and takes little videos and plays with them.
0: Nice.
1: So we try and keep the socials full of the dog videos so people can kind of really fall in love with them.
0: Yeah.
1: And then obviously if they see one they want, they can come down and meet the dog and go from there. So, and there's a process for that, obviously. But yeah, we try and share as much as possible on our Facebook, Climping Dog Sanctuary, and our Instagram is Climping Dog Sanctuary Ford.
0: Lovely.
1: And all of our videos are on there. So if they want to meet any of these dogs, if you're listening and you want to meet any of these dogs or know more about Teddy, go onto our Facebook page and
0: go
1: see
0: and have
1: his
0: a
1: details.
0: Look. So I'm guessing you're quite busy at the moment because you've got your fun day on Sunday.
1: We
0: is
1: have.
0: It fun day?
1: Yes. So
0: called.
1: It's our Climping Dog Sanctuary dog show. So it's at Barnham Community Hall on Sunday from 10 till 4. We've got our dog show, so if you have a dog, this is their day out, as I call it. And we've got dog show categories: best rescue, best veteran, best young handler, best fancy dress, muzzled and misunderstood, prettiest pooch, handsome hound, and cutest pup.
0: Love it.
1: All and
0: are
1: every
0: you the
1: one
0: judge?
1: Of them is my favourite. I'm not the judge. Mm. No, I've got a wonderful guy called Ben who runs a dog grooming parlour in Rottingdean called Deco Dogs.
0: Okay.
1: He's our resident judge.
0: Excellent.
1: He's also a 3-time Crufts winner. So, yes, so he knows a lot
0: I
1: about
0: bet he
1: dogs.
0: He says that all the time.
1: He also is rubbish at picking. They're all winners for him, so it is a tough decision. And then each of these categories, we have sponsors, so we have a guest judge that comes in for every round, which is lovely.
0: Lovely.
1: So they get to come and be part of our show. But we've got 70 stall holders. We've got dog stuff, but we've got human stuff. If you don't have a dog, you can just come and
0: support
1: and shop.
0: Yeah.
1: Yeah, we've got great food vans, loaded fries, pizzas, all sorts of stuff. Crepes this year.
0: Wow.
1: I mean,
0: a lot of
1: I'm
0: food
1: just naming all my favourite things.
0: Drinks.
1: We've got the local gin companies come in. So it's a really big event. We normally have like 1,000 people come. It's just joyful. So many dogs.
0: Yeah.
1: So that's happening on Sunday. So we're really excited. So if anyone's looking for a bank holiday plan,
0: exactly,
1: come along.
0: Don't have to worry about the Monday. And
1: no, free to come.
0: And there's a raffle.
1: There is a raffle. So every summer we have a raffle. We've got about £6,000 worth of prizes this year. It's very exciting.
0: Yeah,
1: so
0: it's
1: if you
0: huge.
1: Can't come to the dog show, if you visit our website, climpingdogsanctuary.co.uk, you'll see a link for our raffle, or visit our Facebook page and we've pinned a post to the top. And we've got 50-inch Samsung telly. We've got brand new iPads. Ooh. A week stay in a holiday home.
0: Testing you now. This is like the generation game. Keep going.
1: I mean, I've got £150 Amazon vouchers. We've got Sainsbury's vouchers. We've got a meal for two at the Ivy.
0: Yeah.
1: Thousands of pounds worth of prizes. All brand new. They're all arriving at my house every day as we speak. It's like Christmas.
0: I was about
1: to
0: say,
1: not for me.
0: It's a busy week.
1: Yeah, and we're drawing the draw on Sunday, and then we'll issue out all the prizes early next week.
0: So. But you can buy the tickets through your...
1: You can go to brilliant. The website, or you can go to Facebook page, and we've pinned a post at the top. We've got a crowdfunder, and you can just buy raffle tickets. It's £3 per ticket, or £4 for £10. So, absolute bargain
0: if
1: you win. If
0: you can't make it, it's a great thing to do.
1: Yes,
0: obviously
1: every
0: still supporting
1: single penny
0: you.
1: From the raffle and from the dog show goes to feed our dogs. So, and it costs us about £300 a day to keep our dogs looked after, so you can imagine if you sum that over a month how much money we need. So it's really important, if you love dogs or if you don't and you love prizes,
0: get involved. I was gonna say, sounds great. Thanks so much for coming in
1: thank
0: today,
1: you
0: Hazel.
1: So much for having us.
0: Hope
1: thank
0: it goes
1: you.
0: Okay
1: thank
0: stay
1: you.
0: In touch.
1: Yes, absolutely.
0: And hopefully talk to you again. Music on the way from Tina Turner after Eternal on V2 Radio.

0: Let's stay together, Tina Turner, 13 minutes to 11 on V2 Radio. Tanya here. A massive thank you to Hazel from the Climping Dog Sanctuary. Absolutely loved what she had to say. Love their philosophy. And anything you can do to support them, they'd really appreciate it. She mentioned some of the dogs in need of a home. If you want to have a look at the dogs, they are featured on their socials, The Modern Way, Facebook, Instagram. And if you want to get in touch, a nice way of doing as well, be free on this Sunday. They've got their family fun day, so you can go down and have a chat, and as she said, some great prizes on the raffle, and you can even buy them online if you go to their website, climpingdogsanctuary.co.uk. As it is National Dog Day, thank you so much for your photos. And look at this little one, I've got Alice here as well. Thanks very much to Paul for sending this in. Rosie, the terrier out of shower doing the Jedi impression, extremely beloved. Of course, our pet's very beloved and very looked after.
1: Mummy and loves Maximo more than she
0: I've
1: loves
0: got
1: me.
0: I do. That's my tomcat, and I know I would love to have a dog, but it's a bit of work. And we're getting better. The thing is, because my girls haven't grown up with dogs, it's still a learning experience for them. They come up to you because they're excited. They're excited. Now, after 11 o'clock, Mr. Neil Bateman will be looking after you. And although we don't have Battle of the Businesses, we do have Battle of the Listeners in the summer holidays. So see how you get on with your quizzing later on. We will be having a winner at the end of the week to win a free pizza, thanks to Shakadelic. And he'll explain more on how that works in a bit, okay? New music on the way from Somba on V2 Radio.
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0: 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Yes, all change as we end the brunch hour. Tears for Fears, 3 minutes to 11. Tanya here. Wednesday, the 26th of August, and it's nice weather today. Not too hot. How many sleeps to school? Oh, hold on, let me consult my countdown. Oh no, it's gone. They've actually stopped it. Oh, that's annoying. It's refreshed itself. But yeah, we've got about a week to schools. Henry Ellis.
1: Yeah, I'm not looking forward to it. Mum's looking forward to it.
0: Yes, I wonder why. Thanks very much to my guest today. Thanks to Hazel from the Climping Dog Sanctuary. Anything you can do to support them would be wonderful. ClimpingDogsSanctuary.co.uk is their website if you want to get involved. They've got their big raffle. They've got their fun day on Sunday. If you can't actually attend but want to actually try and win those prizes, because they've got loads, you can actually buy the tickets and be involved going to their website or indeed their socials. You can find them on Facebook and Instagram. Thanks very much. Now, I'm off for a couple of days, and of course we've got the bank holiday Monday, so I'll see you on the other side of all of that on Tuesday. You'll have Crouchy looking after you for the next couple of days. Hope you have a wonderful long weekend, because you deserve it and I deserve it
1: no,
0: too.
1: No, you don't. No, you don't.
0: Okay, just coming up to 11 o'clock news, national and international, followed by the local news from Philip today. Music starting with the Remembrance and Neil looking after you.
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8: From the Sky News Centre at 11. Energy bills in England, Scotland and Wales are rising to a 3-year high after a 4% increase in the price cap. It means the average household will pay £5 per month more for gas and electricity from October, rising to £1,723 a year. Neil Kenwood from the regulator Ofgem explains why it's going up.
9: The main factor driving the increase in the price cap today is the increased gas price internationally. So it's been reduced gas flows out of the Middle East because of the events there, and that has driven up gas prices, which feeds into gas bills directly but also increases our electricity bills.
8: Dolly Parton's been remembered as a bright, shining star with an everlasting legacy following her death at the age of 80. The country music legend's publicist says she had cancer. Her decades-long career, which produced hits including 9 to 5 and Jolene, went beyond music and acting as she launched a free programme to gift books to children. In 2019, she reflected on her achievements.
10: I've been very proud of everything that I've accomplished to be, but I won't mind being known as the book lady, but I want to be known for my music as well, and to have left something great in the world that wasn't there before I came along.
8: Raheem Sterling has been charged with dangerous driving and possession of nitrous oxide. The former England footballer was arrested after a crash involving a Lamborghini on the M3 in May. He's due to appear in court next month. At least 15 babies have been killed in a hospital fire in Pakistan. It's thought the blaze in the capital Islamabad was started by a faulty air conditioning unit. An inquest into the death of Professor Jason Arday is expected to open later. He was found dead earlier this month, days after resigning from the University of Cambridge in a row over plagiarism. And the Scottish Government has placed £55 million to improve bus services across the country. Funding will be used to improve the reliability, accessibility and efficiency of local transport. That's the latest. I'm Charlie Max.
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12: 41 cameras are being introduced for some school crossing patrol officers across West Sussex. The County Council says they're aimed at tackling dangerous driving, motorists failing to stop and verbal abuse towards patrol staff. A four-week trial earlier this year saw incidents fall by 50% while cameras were being used. Campaigners are warning a new no-stopping red route through one of Brighton's busiest shopping areas could cost jobs and damage trade. The council wants double red lines along Western Road between Holland Road and Montpellier Road to tackle illegal parking and improve safety. Traders fear the restrictions could make deliveries harder and deter customers. The scheme is due to go back before councillors next month. Now, two men have been arrested following a drugs raid in Bognor Regis. Police stormed a property on Sturgis Road, which led to further searches across the town, as well as the arrest of two local men aged 32 and 39. During a search on properties on London Road and Canada Grove, police seized suspected Class A drugs. Both men have been bailed while inquiries continue. And people across the south are being warned to prepare for thunderstorms, torrential rain and possible flash flooding today. A yellow Met Office warning has been in force since 3 this morning and will remain in place until 10 tonight. That's the latest. I'm Philip Keeler.
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13: Good morning. Well, a little bit cloudy first off this morning, but brighter skies developing even as we speak. Plenty of sunny spells this afternoon. A few showers are possible, but most of us will stay dry at least during daylight hours. Feeling warm and rather humid today with top temperatures around 26 degrees. Already in Bognor Regis and in Chichester, we've got 22.
11: 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V2.

Don't Call Me Baby at Madison Avenue on VT Radio. The Rembrandts kicking off the show this morning, and I'll be there for you. And a very good morning to you. It's 12 minutes after 11 on this, bright Wednesday morning it is now. Fairly cloudy start to the day, but sun's come out now along the south coast. Looking like a rather lovely day, at least until after dark. We could see some rain and thunderstorms later on tonight. But just at the moment, it's looking rather lovely out there, rather warm as well. So welcome along to the show. It's Neil with you till 3 this afternoon. It is day 3 of this week's Battle of the Listeners. So if you're playing along with that this week, or maybe you've missed it, and today's the first time you've tuned in, well, fear not, because it's not too late to join in and be in with a chance of winning yourself pizza on Friday when we do the draw and give away pizza from Shakeadelic in the heart of Chichester city centre. That's coming up 11:30 after the latest one from James. Hey.

0: Howard Jones on VT Radio, What is Love? And James Blunt before that, and Tastes Are Like Summer, which is his, a brand new song here on VT Radio. So we've got our today's five questions coming up on the Battle of the Listeners. If you're playing along with this week, I'll tell you more about it in just a few moments. That's coming up at 11:30. Next, though, we'll get the latest on the roads. We'll update you on the travel situation across the south. That is coming next, plus music lined up from Lady G and Shanice.
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2: Road or Crockhurst Hill at the moment, just the usual sort of slow-moving traffic, but no major queues to tell you about. So just this particular point in time, things not looking too bad at all on most of the major roads across the south. On the trains, good service running, of course, still have that bus service operating between Lewes and Haywards Heath. That remains in place at least until next Tuesday. But at the moment, it's a bus service replacing trains between Lewes and Haywards Heath following derailment last week. Was it 2 weeks ago now, I think, wasn't it? Anyway, if you can update us on the roads, love to hear from you. 01243 963 and 960 if you can update us on the situation where you are.
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0: Robert Palmer, V2 Radio, Every Kind of People, and Shanice, just before that. And I Love Your Smile, it's V2 Radio, 25 to 12, on this Wednesday morning, very nearly Wednesday lunchtime, isn't it? Well, I think we've got to do our five questions, don't you? If you're playing along with this week's Battle of the Listeners, it's working like this. If you manage to score yourself 5 points or more by the time we get to Friday, you go in the draw, and you could be winning yourself pizza. It's the pizza we'd normally give away, of course, to our winning team on the Battle of the Businesses, but that's taking a little bit of a break for the summer holidays. We'll be back later in the year, but right now, we are playing Battle of the Listeners, and today's five questions are coming next.
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0: So today's five questions then, if you're aiming towards 5 points by the end of the week. A lot of people already with 5 points or more. If they played Monday and Tuesday, well done. But if you've not played yet, don't worry, because there are still 3 more days to play, today, tomorrow and Friday. You could easily get yourself 5 points by the end of the week, and that will put you in the draw to win free pizza on Friday. It's simple as that. So, pens and papers ready, or even better, get your mobile phone ready and fire up WhatsApp, the number you need here at the V2 Radio Studio. As always, 01243 963 960. That's our WhatsApp number, 01243 963 960. WhatsApp or email your answers to our 5 questions this morning, and let's see how we get on, shall we? Are you ready to play? Got your phones ready? Got your WhatsApp open? Here come today's 5 questions. Question 1 this morning. In the classic 1971 movie Get Carter, who played the title role of Carter? In the classic movie made in 1971, Get Carter, who was it who played the title role of Carter? Question 1 this morning. Question 2, the literal translation of the phrase Feng Shui is wind and what else? The literal translation of the words Feng Shui, Chinese obviously, is wind and which other element? Feng Shui, wind and what else? Question 3, how many players are there on a hurling team? Remember watching the hurling back in the Winter Olympics? How many players are there on a hurling team? That's question 3 this morning. Question 4, nice easy one. What is the largest planet in our solar system? What's the largest planet in our solar system? Question 4 this morning. And finally, question 5, what do cartographers make? What do cartographers make? And it's not carts. So, very quickly, those 5 questions again. In the classic 1971 movie, rather, Get Carter, who was it who played the title role of Carter? Question number 2, the literal translation of the words Feng Shui is wind and which other element? Question 3, how many players are there in a hurling team? Question 4, what is the largest planet in our solar system? And finally, question 5, what do cartographers make? Do you know the answers to those? Yeah? Have a go. 01243 963 960. That's the number 1 to WhatsApp your messages to. You've got 5 minutes starting from now.

ever small. And don't look any further on V2 Radio, Maroon 5 before, Christina Aguilera and Moves Like Jagger. Right, thank you very much for your messages on WhatsApp and on email as well. For today's Battle of the Listeners, the lines have now closed. So we're totting up all the answers. I'll let you know what you scored. We'll do the answers after 12, and we'll find out how many more people have got themselves into the draw on Friday. Win themselves pizza on V2 Radio. A couple of songs taking us up for the news at 12 now. Fleetwood Mac. After this, Aretha Franklin, George Michael. V2 Radio, and I knew you were waiting for me.

0: Fleetwood Mac and You Make Loving Fun on Redo Radio. Before that, Aretha Franklin, George Michael, and I Knew You're Waiting For Me. It's very nearly 12 o'clock. Thank you very much indeed for all your answers on the Battle of the Listeners. We'll do the answers to all those questions coming up after 12, after we've got the latest news headlines next.
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10: From the Sky News Centre at 12. The Prime Minister says he recognises rising energy bills are difficult as the price cap increases by 4%. From October, households in England, Wales and Scotland will fork out an average of £5 per month more for their electricity and gas. Analysts forecast a further 9% hike in the new year. Energy expert at Uswitch, Ben Galeazzi, has this advice.
11: You don't have to accept this rate rise. If you're on a standard variable tariff, which is the tariff type that's affected by the price cap, you can switch to a fixed deal, save now, and have price certainty on your rates for the next year or so, which takes you through the winter. So there are things that households can do.
10: Flags are flying at half-mast across America to pay tribute to Dolly Parton following her death. The country's singer and actress was 80 and had been battling cancer. 14 babies have died in a fire at a hospital nursery in Pakistan. Reports suggest the blaze in Islamabad was triggered by a fault in the air conditioning systems. Officials say one child was rescued. Mohammed Sami says her newborn is among the victims.
12: I have a 3-day-old son. They say we have to save the adults first. We saved them. Why were they saving adults? They could have got out on foot. Why didn't they save the children first? They have no idea what they would do if one of their children was killed.
10: Man has been charged in connection with the attempted murder of two police officers in South Lanarkshire. They were making inquiries at a property in Larkhall when a van was deliberately driven at them last month. Raheem Sterling has been charged with dangerous driving and possession of nitrous oxide. The former England footballer was arrested after a crash involving a Lamborghini on the M3 in May. And Manchester City have signed a Morocco midfielder, Ayoub Bouadi, from Lille. The 18-year-old is thought to have cost the Premier League side over £85 million. He's agreed a 5-year contract after helping his country reach the quarterfinals of the World Cup. That's the latest. I'm Charlie Max.
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13: School crossing patrol officers at selected sites in West Sussex are to start wearing body cameras. The County Council says a trial found incidents involving dangerous drivers and abuse fell by half when cameras were in use. Footage could also be passed to police to help investigate incidents at crossing points. West Sussex and Hampshire could be hit by intense thunderstorms and flash flooding today. The Met Office has issued a yellow warning with as much as 30 millimetres of rain potentially falling in less than an hour. A police drugs raid in Bognor Regis has led to two arrests and further searches across the town. Officers executed a warrant at a property on Sturgis Road before searching addresses on London Road and Canada Grove. A quantity of suspected Class A drugs was seized. Two local men, aged 32 and 39, have been released on bail while inquiries continue. And hot weather is being blamed for a suspected toxic outbreak that has killed more than 100 birds in East Sussex. Low water levels at Rye Harbour Nature Reserve are thought to have created ideal conditions for avian botulism. The disease can cause birds to lose movement in their wings and legs and can be fatal. Sussex Wildlife Trust says the outbreak could continue for several weeks. That's the latest. I'm Philip Keeler.
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0: Good afternoon. It's 4 minutes after 12 on this Wednesday lunchtime across the south. So after a rather cloudy start to the day, brighter skies developing. In fact, looking out of the window as we speak, it's looking rather pleasant at the moment, actually. Plenty of sunny spells this afternoon. A few showers are possible, but most of us will stay dry at least during the daylight hours. Feeling quite warm, very warm, in fact, in places, and quite humid as well, with top temperatures up around 26 this afternoon. Largely dry this evening, at least to start off with, but then showers moving up from the channel overnight, potentially heavy and could be thundery in places as well. Quite warm, quite muggy tonight, with temperatures only falling at around 17 or 18 degrees. At the moment in Littlehampton and Arundel, it's 24.
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Survivor on V2 Radio. I had the Tiger, and before that, Sister Sledge and Lost in Music on V2 Radio. It's nearly quarter past 12 on this Wednesday lunchtime. 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Now, yesterday evening, of course, we learned about the sad passing of Dolly Parton, who died yesterday, aged 80 years old. We're playing some of her songs during the course of the day here on V2 Radio. This one was actually written by the Bee Gees and was recorded by country music artists Kenny Rogers and Dolly, of course, a big hit from 1983.

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2: At the moment around Chichester, everything else seems to be running reasonably well. No major problems showing up elsewhere on the speed sensors. It is slow north Birsted, Gladius Way, Rowan Way, both looking slow eastbound. Again, obviously due to that closure on the 259 at North Birsted. Elsewhere, though, things seem to be reasonably running quite nicely, actually, at the moment. No major problems around Worthing. Lions Farm, a little bit slow if you are westbound, coming in on the Upper Brighton Road. But apart from that, as I say, everything looking reasonably good. On the trains, Norfolk service operating across most of the southern and Thames Link area. No trains, of course, between Lewes and Haywards Heath, at least until next Tuesday. But that's the current situation there with buses replacing trains. Apart from that, everything else is looking pretty good travel-wise, but if you've come across any problems that we're not talking about here on V2, let me know. Give me a call here in the V2 radio studio if it's safe and legal, obviously. 01243 963 960 for the V2 radio jam line.
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0: Calls on V2 Radio. What Can I Do before that ABBA and Take a Chance on Me? This coming Sunday, by the way, Sunday the 30th, Peter Phillips is going to be live on Sunday morning, broadcasting from the Tangmere Military Aviation Museum. Normal show, of course, between 11 and, well, this time round, 3 o'clock. Bit of an extension for Peter. He's going to be there from 11 till 3 this coming Sunday, finding out what is all about the museum at Tangmere, a bit of about its history. So why not pop along a while if you're there? Say hello to Peter and the team, and make sure you're listening. Peter Phillips live this coming Sunday from 11 o'clock in the morning at Tangmere Military Aviation Museum. Something to look forward to this coming Sunday here on V2 Radio.
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0: Coming next, then, we'll give you the answers to the battle of the listeners. Did you play along this morning? Want to find out how many points you got? We'll do that next in just a few moments after music from Katie Tunstall plays in just a moment.
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0: So, how did you get on with this morning's questions then? We're still halfway through the week. Load of people now got themselves in the draw on Friday. Could be winning a free pizza, well, two pizzas, but they're absolutely free, if you see what I mean. Courtesy of Shakeadelic in Chichester. So, let's give you today's five questions and the five answers. If you are playing along this morning, you probably know your scores by now, because I think I've pretty much got through the list of everybody who played via WhatsApp and sending back your scores as well. So thank you very much if you took part. Let's do the questions then. This morning, question one. In the 1971 movie Get Carter, who was it who played the title role of Carter? Classic movie, of course. Michael Caine was the star, or at least the title of Carter. Back in 1971, Michael Caine was what we were looking for. Well done. Question two. The literal translation of the phrase Feng Shui, Chinese, of course, is wind and what else? Which other element? Water is what we're looking for there. Feng Shui, wind and water. Well done if you got that right. Question three. This caught a few people out. How many players are there on a hurling team? Do you remember watching the hurling back in the Winter Olympics? How many players were there on a team? In a hurling team, there are 15 players. I think that might have caught a few people out, but a lot of people getting it right as well. Yeah, 15 players in a hurling team. Pretty much everybody getting this run right. Question four, what's the largest planet in our solar system? It is, of course, Jupiter. So well done if that's what you said. And question five, finally, what do cartographers make? Not carts, no. Quite a few guesses on this one. It's maps. A cartographer makes maps. So there you go. Those are the five questions, and those were your five answers. If you got five out of five, well done. Let's go back and look at our scoreboard here in the shape of our spreadsheet here in the studio. Who's got maximum points so far? 12 people still on maximum points so far this week at the end of day three. Well done, you clever clocks. More tomorrow, of course, at 11:30. We'll do another five questions. But just a reminder, it's not all about getting the highest score at the end of the week. It's just about getting 5 points or more on one or two or three or four days across the week. Manage to get 5 points at the end of the week, you're in the draw. It is simple as that. And free pizza is yours. So five questions, back again tomorrow, same time, just after 11:30, right here on the daytime show from V2 Radio.

0: U2 on V2 Radio, Sweetest Thing, and before that, Kygo and Higher Love. 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
9: From the Sky News Centre at 1. The average household in England, Wales and Scotland faces an increase of £60 a year on their energy bills. The regulator Ofgem has hiked the price cap by 4% from October. It's down to the war in the Middle East causing volatility in oil and gas wholesale prices. Prime Minister Andy Burnham says a 5% cut in VAT on electricity bills will help.
10: That kicks in from October. We know the price cap will have an impact, but it is what we can do right now. And we'll continue to look as we go forward at how we get energy prices down in the long term, and that's what we need to do too.
9: Dolly Parton's publishers confirmed she died after a short battle with cancer. The 80-year-old country music star released nearly 50 albums over a career spanning 6 decades. Officials say a fire at a hospital in Pakistan was triggered by an exploding air conditioner. 14 newborn babies have died following the blaze at a maternity ward in Islamabad. Footage shows rescue workers using ladders to reach the third floor nursery through broken windows. Tariq Fazal Chowdhury is the country's Minister for Parliamentary Affairs.
11: It was a blast. It was a fire which spread suddenly and at a very fast speed because there was oxygen cylinders, oxygen pipelines in there. So that caused that fire to spread.
9: A murder investigation has been launched after two people died in a house fire on the outskirts of Middlesbrough on Teesside. Four more people were injured, including one woman who remains in a critical condition. The former Chief Constable of West Midlands Police, Craig Guildford's under investigation for possible gross misconduct. The watchdog's looking into the banning of Maccabi Tel Aviv supporters from their Europa League tie with Aston Villa last November. And Sky News understands European nations will withdraw their threat to boycott FIFA competitions. UEFA had proposed pulling out of international tournaments since Gianni Infantino's failed effort to sell off stakes in the World Cup to private investors last month. That's the latest. I'm Charlie Max.
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12: Body cameras are being rolled out at some school crossings in West Sussex following concerns about the safety of patrol officers. The County Council says there have been reports of drivers failing to stop, dangerous driving and verbal abuse. Cameras will be targeted at locations where incident data shows they're most needed. Now, thunderstorms, torrential downpours and possible flash flooding could hit the south today. A yellow weather warning remains in force until 10 tonight. Police have seized suspected Class A drugs during a major operation in Bognor Regis. Police carried out a warrant at a property on Sturgis Road, leading to the arrest of two local men on Monday. Officers then searched further addresses in London Road and Canada Grove. The men, aged 32 and 39, are suspected of being concerned in drug supply and have been bailed. And theatregoers in Worthing have paid tribute to music legend Dolly Parton, who died yesterday at the age of 80. Staff at the Pavilion Theatre broke the news to audiences attending 9 to 5, the musical, which features the star's music. The production is running in Worthing until Saturday. That's the latest. I'm Philip Keeler.
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0: 4 minutes past one. Good afternoon. It is V2 Radio across the south. Plenty of sunny spells this afternoon. A few showers are possible, but most of us will stay dry at least during the day. Feeling warm and rather humid, with temperatures up to around 26 degrees this afternoon. So staying largely dry this evening, at least to start off with, but then showers moving up from the channel overnight. And some of those could be quite heavy, possibly even thundery in places as well. Quite a warm night, quite a muggy feel, actually around about 18 degrees, the overnight low. At the moment, though, in Rustington and in Worthing, we've got 23 degrees.
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0: Chris Isaak, Wicked Game on V2 Radio. The Script before that, and their brand new song called The Crowd Was Singing Wonderwall. It's 20 past one, just turned on this Wednesday lunchtime. Now, we are getting ready to launch our biggest ever cash giveaway. Trust me, you won't want to miss this. What's the prize? Oh, that would be telling, wouldn't it, eh? We're keeping that under wraps for now, but it could make a very nice difference to one lucky winner. So, make a date in your calendars, starting on the 7th of September. What is that, a couple of weeks' time? Keep your eyes on the V2 Radio website and Cathedral Wealth Facebook and Instagram pages as well, because all will be revealed very soon indeed. Yes, and we'll tell you all about it on the 7th of September. But a big clue coming, so keep your eyes on our website, keep your eyes on our Facebook and Instagram pages, and also those of Cathedral Wealth Management as well. Big cash giveaway coming up on V2 Radio. You will not want to miss it, I assure you.
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0: Jamelia and Superstar on V2 Radio, and Calvin Harris, One Kiss, just before that. It's a little after 1:30 on this Wednesday lunchtime. Plenty of sunny spells this afternoon. A few showers are possible, but many of us staying dry, at least during daylight hours. Different story tonight, maybe. Feeling warm and rather humid this afternoon with highs of 26 degrees. Low tide, if you're heading down towards the beach, low tide this evening at 5:15. And sunset tonight is at 8:01.
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0: Really beginning to notice the night's drawing in now, aren't you? And it's getting dark at 8 o'clock. No! Right, have a guess on that. Today's Who, What, When or Where quiz, our daily little music and the trivia that we do every lunchtime around about 1:30, Monday through to Friday, here on the daytime show. Just for a bit of fun, no prizes, but you can pit your wits against my musical knowledge trivia and see if you can tell me the answer to this. Now then, cast your mind back to the year 2002. Coldplay released their second studio album. It won Grammy Awards for Best Alternative Album, Best Rock Album, Best Performance, Record of the Year, reached number one in 12 countries and sold over 3 million copies here in the UK, making it Coldplay's best-selling album. And not only that, but the 10th highest-selling album of the 21st century. What was it called? Simple as that. Coldplay, in the year 2002, released their second studio album, won Grammys for Best Alternative Album, Best Rock Performance, Record of the Year, reached number one in 12 countries, sold over 3 million copies in the UK alone, making it Coldplay's best-selling album and the 10th highest-selling record of the 21st century. What was it called? What was Coldplay's second album called? And it was released on this day in 2002. Any ideas? Think you know? 01243 963 960 on the WhatsApp, as always. I'll tell the answer in about 10 minutes from now. Music next from Alex Warren, and this from Huey Lewis in the News. And If This Is It on V2 Radio.

0: Alex Warren, Passenger on V2 Radio, Huey Lewis in the news. And if this is it, just before that, what is it, 20 to 2 now on V2 Radio. Right, did you get the answer right?
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0: The question we asked you was this. 2002, Coldplay released their second studio album. What Grammys for Best Alternative Album, Best Rock Performance, Record of the Year, you name it. It won awards. It reached number one in 12 countries. It sold over 3 million copies in the UK alone. It made it Coldplay's best-selling album and the 10th highest-selling album of the 21st century. What was it called? What's the answer? What's the question? Well done to James. Afternoon, Squire. Hello, James. Yeah, got the right answer there, so well done to you. Russ in Parr. Well done, Russ. Spot on. Alex and Jackie as well in Aldwick. Well done, you two. David has got the right answer. That's No Mud Dave. Been driving around Bognor and Worthing again today. Ness hanging around in Dillon at the moment, waiting for deliveries. Dave, well done to you, sir. Colin in North Burstead, he's got it right as well. And Andrew also getting the right answer. What was the name of the album? It was called A Rush of Blood to the Head. Coldplay's second album, A Rush of Blood to the Head. That was the album title, their second release. And as I say, one of the highest selling albums of the 21st century so far. This was the track from it, got the reward. I think this is the one that won Best Rock Performance, Record of the Year for the Grammys. Coldplay and Clocks on V2 Radio.

0: Coldplay and Clocks from their second album, Rush of Blood to the Head. Well done, if that's the answer you said. Well done. Do another one tomorrow, round about 1:30 on the Who, What, When or Where quiz here on V2 Radio. Right, on the way next, music from Madonna and Kylie, their brand new song together, plays next on V2 Radio.
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0: Ariana Grande on V2 Radio. Thank you next. And before that, Cheryl Crow and A Change Would Do You Good. It is V2 Radio. It's nearly 2 o'clock. The latest news headlines are next.
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7: From the Sky News Centre at 2. It's understood European countries are backtracking on their threat to boycott FIFA. UEFA is thought to be discussing other ways to challenge Gianni Infantino's leadership after his failed efforts to sell off stakes in the World Cup. Our sports correspondent Rob Harris reports from Monaco, where tomorrow's Champions League draw will be held.
8: The reason this decision, we believe, will be taken is because there have been some assurances received by UEFA that, as in their words, FIFA wouldn't attempt to disfigure the game in such way again.
7: Police looking into a deadly house fire on Teesside say they can't rule out links to organised crime. A murder investigation's underway in Middlesbrough. 12 British tourists are thought to be among those missing in flash floods in Nepal. Local officials now say at least 22 people have died. Energy bills in England, Scotland and Wales are rising to a three-year high after a 4% increase in the price cap. It means the average household will pay £5 per month more for gas and electricity from October to £1,723 a year. Neil Kenward from the regulator Ofgem explains why it's going up.
9: The main factor driving the increase in the price cap today is the increased gas price internationally. So it's been reduced gas flows out of the Middle East because of the events there, and that has driven up gas prices, which feeds into gas bills directly but also increases our electricity bills.
7: The former Chief Constable of West Midlands Police, Craig Guildford, is under investigation for possible gross misconduct. The watchdog's also looking into the actions of three other officers and a staff member in relation to the banning of Maccabi Tel Aviv supporters from Birmingham. They played Aston Villa in the Europa League last November. And Dolly Parton's legacy beyond music's being remembered following the country legend's death at the age of 80. Known for hits like 9 to 5 and Jolene, singers including Taylor Swift and Sir Paul McCartney are paying tribute, with many also praising her charity work. That's the latest. I'm Faye Rowlands.
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10: West Sussex County Council says body-worn cameras will help make the school run safer for children and crossing patrol staff. Selected officers will wear them after a trial saw incidents reduced by 50%. The council says the cameras should also encourage safer driving behaviour. Thunderstorms and torrential rain could sweep across West Sussex and Hampshire today. Yellow weather warning is in place until 10 tonight, with some areas potentially seeing 40 to 50 millimetres of rain in just a few hours. Suspected Class A drugs have been seized after police raided several properties in Bognor Regis earlier this week. Police arrested two local men following a warrant in Sturgis Road, then searched addresses on London Road and Canada Grove. The suspects, aged 32 and 39, were arrested on suspicion of being concerned in drug supply. They've now been bailed as police continue their investigation. And a warning to dog owners, as more than 100 birds are reported have died after hot weather created potentially toxic conditions at an East Sussex nature reserve. Sussex Wildlife Trust believes avian botulism caused the bird deaths at Rye Harbour Nature Reserve. The toxin can be fatal to birds, while dogs are also at risk if they drink contaminated water. That's the latest. I'm Philip Keeler.
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13: Good afternoon. 4 minutes after two on this Wednesday lunchtime. Plenty of sunny spells to look forward to this afternoon. A few showers still possible, but most for staying dry, at least during the daylight hours. Feeling warm, though. Quite humid this afternoon. Temperatures up around 26 degrees. Largely dry to start off with this evening, but then showers moving up from the channel overnight. Some of those potentially heavy and thundery in places, and it's going to feel quite warm. Quite a muggy night in store, and about 18 degrees the overnight low. At the moment in Midhurst and Billingshurst, it's 25 degrees.
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one of my all-time favourites, Annie Lennox on V2 Radio. No More I Love You, and before that, David Bowie and Lit Dance on V2 Radio. Very good afternoon to you. It's the final hour of the daytime show. Neil here till 3, and then Carl Rowley back from 3 o'clock this afternoon with the Drive Time show here on V2 Radio. This is the latest from U2. This is the Street of Dreams.

0: I Will Always Love You, by the lady who wrote the song, Dolly Parton, of course, who passed away yesterday at 80 years. This is V2 Radio. It's the daytime show with Neil. If you're out and about on the roads, get the latest travel news coming next.
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0: 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This updates you on the roads, looking pretty good on the whole across the south. Just a reminder, we've still got those temporary lights on Flansham Lane in Falpham. It's causing a bit of a delay, not just on Falpham Lane at the moment, but also on the 259 on the Falpham Relief Road as you head towards the Flansham roundabout, and then, as you say, heading off to Comet Corner as well. So causing a bit of disruption, those temporary lights at the moment on Flansham Lane. Of course, Flansham Park itself is closed just by the traffic lights, which of course is making it

0: The hot, dry weather means we're all using a lot more water than usual. Simple changes like shorter showers and giving the sprinklers a break can make a big difference. 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

0: V2 Radio across the south on this Wednesday lunchtime. David Guetta and Sia with Titanium, and Post Malone with Morgan Wallen before that, and I Had Some Help. So still to come this afternoon after three, Carl Rally sitting in for Crouchy again on the Drive Time show this afternoon, including of course the Drive Time rewind from 4 o'clock. If you put the songs together with the headlines and the big stories of the year, work out which year it is. He will have all the clues. Well, Carl after four this afternoon, all part of Drive Times here on V2 Radio. And then Wednesday night looks like this. After seven, Peter Gordon's back with the 80s Express. 2 hours of great music from a classic decade. 80s all the way for 2 hours tonight with Peter from 7 o'clock. And then from 9 o'clock this evening, Amelia's back with the local lineup here on V2 Radio, bringing your weekly update on local artists and bands, festivals, and the live music scene right across the south. Join Amelia tonight for the local lineup from 9 o'clock here on V2 Radio. That is what your afternoon and your evening sounds like this Wednesday here on V2 Radio. Did we talk about 80s? I think we did. Got a top song from the 80s. 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

The Only Thing That Looks Good On Me, Bryan Adams on V2 Radio, and Keane just before that, and Everybody's Changing. Nearly 10 to 3 on this Wednesday lunchtime, say Wednesday afternoon here on V2 Radio. Carl's here after 3, of course, the Drive Time Show. Before that, got a couple of songs to squeeze in before the news. The Boo Radleys and the latest from Alex Warren after this classic from Steve Harley. You've done it.

0: Boo Radley's wrapping up Wednesday's daytime show here on V2 Radio, and the latest from Alex Warren before that, and The Rescuer. That's it from me. Carl's next after the news at 3, and I'm back with you tomorrow morning from 11 o'clock, day 4 of this week's Battle of the Listeners. If you're playing along, 5 more questions tomorrow. In the meantime, have a lovely afternoon. Enjoy the sunshine. Carl is next after 3 o'clock news, and I'll catch you tomorrow morning. Take care.
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8: From the Sky News Centre at 3, Meta has agreed to settle a US court case which accused it of deliberately designing its platforms to get children addicted. Facebook and Instagram's owners to pay a maximum of almost £12 billion. While it still denies any wrongdoing, the firm's going to disable some features on teen accounts, like having the number of post likes visible. Mary Rhodey's son died after chatting to a criminal posing as someone else.
9: They call it spontaneous suicide. I call it what it was, the predictable outcome of a system that protects corporations instead of children.
8: Police in Nepal say 95 people have died following flash flooding, also affecting Himalayan areas of Tibet. Pictures are emerging of homes being swept away. A murder investigation's been launched after two people died in a house fire near Middlesbrough on Teesside. A woman's still in a critical condition. In sport, European countries are expected to drop their threat to boycott FIFA competitions in protest against Gianni Infantino. They still oppose his re-election as president after his failed attempt to sell off parts of the World Cup. Taylor Swift says a world without Dolly Parton doesn't feel possible, real or right. Theda Silva's been reading more tributes to the country music legend, who's died aged 80.
10: Sir Paul McCartney and Cyndi Lauper say they find it hard to imagine life without Dolly Parton. She's been described as glam, funny and kind by Katy Perry, while Sabrina Carpenter says she'll cherish their laughter and conversations. Eminem's recalled a heartfelt letter she wrote to him. Sir Elton John says he's devastated. "We will always love you, Donny," has appeared across social media from fans in a nod to her hit classic.
8: And household energy bills in Britain will go up by an average of £60 a year from October. The regulators increase the price cap. That's the latest. I'm Faye Rowlands.
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11: 41 cameras are being introduced for some school crossing patrol officers across West Sussex. The County Council says they're aimed at tackling dangerous driving, motorists failing to stop and verbal abuse towards patrol staff. A four-week trial earlier this year saw incidents fall by 50% while cameras were being used. Campaigners are warning a new no-stopping red route through one of Brighton's busiest shopping areas could cost jobs and damage trade. The council wants double red lines along Western Road between Holland Road and Montpellier Road to tackle illegal parking and improve safety. Traders fear the restrictions could make deliveries harder and deter customers. The scheme is due to go back before councillors next month. Now, two men have been arrested following a drugs raid in Bognor Regis. Police stormed a property on Sturgis Road, which led to further searches across the town, as well as the arrest of two local men aged 32 and 39. During a search on properties on London Road and Canada Grove, police seized suspected Class A drugs. Both men have been bailed while inquiries continue. And people across the south are being warned to prepare for thunderstorms, torrential rain and possible flash flooding today. A yellow Met Office warning has been in force since 3 this morning and will remain in place until 10 tonight. That's the latest. I'm Philip Keeler.
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14: Sunny spells and isolated showers. It is warm, but it can be a little bit breezy in places as well. We're looking around highs of 26 today. Rain overnight down to 17. Still going to feel quite muggy, and that thunderstorm warning continues as well. Overcast start, heavy thundery showers for tomorrow. Highs of 24. Currently in Bognor Regis, we've got 25 degrees.
12: 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With more of the music you love.

Thanks for Crouchy for today and tomorrow. You get me as well, if that's okay with you. It is 12 minutes after 3. Thanks to Neil on the daytime show. Back tomorrow from 11 and another round of Battle of the Listeners. It's very competitive. There's free pizza up for grabs, isn't there? Why not? He'll do again that tomorrow here from 11. And Crouch will be looking after things for Tanya tomorrow morning from 7 a.m. On the way, we've got some Prince 1999. Talking of years, by the way, what will be the year on the rewind? We'll do that for you after 4. It's been a good couple of ones this week, already. Looking forward to the one already after 4 o'clock, looking at the playlist. It sounds good. We'll give you the clues, the music and the memories from a certain year. You just have to guess. The WhatsApp number ready for you and primed to go is 01243 963 960. You can message us anytime you like, not just on the rewind, but anything you want to say and tell us, or just say hello. Easy as that. 01243 963 960. Promise you some good music today, and this is one of my favorite songs of the moment. This is Somber and My Body Isn't Ready, here at V2 Radio.

0: Prince 1999. On the way, we've got the latest travel. We'll do some Charles and Eddie, Taylor Swift, squeezing some Elton John and Van Halen for you as well. And we'll be finding out a little bit more about this Back to Business event happening on the 11th of September. We'll be doing that on the show all this week. Another great top tip as well from one of the people who will be at the event. So that's on the way for you in the next 20 minutes. Your chance to win, by the way, as well, finishes tonight. The current competition will close 11:59 tonight. We've teamed up with Fontwell Park Racecourse to give you the chance to win four tickets to the fabulous Fontwell Ladies Evening, along with a bottle of fizz and strawberries to make your evening a little bit luxurious, a little bit more luxurious. 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You can like the post on our socials and follow V2 and Fontwell Racecourse as well. Tag whoever you'd bring with you to the event. Enter as many times as you like. Every tag is another opportunity for you to win. But you have to be 18 plus to enter. Full T's and C's available. You can enter on both Instagram and Facebook. And it closes 11:59 tonight. So good luck.
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2: 3:23 on this Wednesday afternoon. It is a little bit slower around the Bognor Road roundabout. All directions there looking very busy indeed. If you're heading between the Fishbourne and the Stockbridge roundabout on the Chichester Bypass, that's also very busy. A little bit stop-start on some Pancras as well as it stands at the moment. Heading towards Arundel eastbound, not too bad. A little bit slow, and westbound a little bit stop start as well. Can't see any other issues though that are causing any problems. If you know different, you let me know. The number you need, 01243 963 960.
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0: The hot, dry weather means we're all using a lot more water than usual. 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

Great song from Elton John, Daniel, Taylor Swift and Shake It Off before that here at V2 Radio. Don't forget, 4 o'clock today, we've got the Rewind. We give you the clues, the musical clues and the memories that you might remember what's happening, news and sport and all that sort of stuff. So that's on the way after four. You can guess on the WhatsApp 01243 963 960 is the number. And don't forget, by the way, v2vouchers.co.uk. We'll give you more details on this a bit later. So many places, so many things you could save cash on. 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I know, again, time to save even more money. By all you have to do is go to v2vouchers.co.uk and you could be saving money on different things that you could be getting up to. 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Right, on the way, James Blunt and brand new Tastes Like Summer. At first, from the 80s, Van Halen, his Jump at V2 Radio.

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Hey.

0: It's brand new from James Blunt, Tastes Like Summer, Van Halen's Jump. Before that, here at V2 Radio. Now, here at V2, we are the official media partner of Back to Business. It's hosted by Chichester's Chamber of Commerce, and we have been bringing you this week some of the people who will be showing off workshops at the event and hosting the workshops. V2's very own Victoria has also been catching up with someone else who will be there at the event on the 11th of September.
1: Hi Donna, thank you for coming to see us today. Do you want to tell us a little bit about your business and what you do?
2: Yes, so my name is Donna and I am an email marketing consultant and MailChimp partner. And I basically help people send emails that reach people's inboxes and that people want to read.
1: Fab. And you're going to be at the Back to Business event, which Chichester Chamber are putting on in September. And we know that you're coming along and doing a fantastic workshop. So can you tell me a little bit about what that workshop is going to be about?
2: Yes. So I'm really trying to be very clear about the basics for people. So there will be some pro tips interspersed in case there are any other experts in the room, but it will be, you know, how to pull together a good email that people want to read and send it to the right people. And also how to set up your emails properly, because every email service provider is different. But what they all have in common is that you've got to authenticate your email domain so that it will reach people's inboxes, and lots of people don't do that.
1: Sounds like it's going to be lots of great tips in that. So why do you think people should come along to the event?
2: I think it will be a brilliant day for all local businesses, because there's something there for everybody, from marketing to AI to sustainability to recruitment. It's just a complete day stuffed with lots of expertise. So I couldn't recommend it more highly.
1: I think as well, it's really important, the networking as well, which will be going on along with the exhibitions as well. Yeah. So it sounds like it's going to be an incredible event, which local business people shouldn't miss out on. And so finally, if you could tell me your one top tip, and I'm sure you'll be sharing this during your workshop in September, but could you just tell us your one top tip for email marketing?
2: Okay, so my one tip is, if you want people to do one thing, only give them one thing to do, because lots of people put too many calls to action, we call them, into their emails and send people off to too many places. And if you want people to do one thing, only give them one thing to do. That's my top tip.
1: Such great advice. Thank you very much. And we look forward to seeing you in September and seeing how it all goes.
2: Thank you so much.
0: Brilliant advice. Thank you, Donna. Thank you, Victoria, as well. That event, Back to Business event, will be happening on the 11th of September. And you know what? The one thing I've taken from that, I'm going to go and sort my emails out as well. Right, on the way, we've got the latest travel for you, and we'll do your music next from Ed Sheeran.
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0: Heading towards 10 to 4 on the roads. It's busy through the bypass of the Bognor Road roundabout, looking very slow. Both directions as well, the Wick roundabout to the Bognor Road roundabout. Pretty much westbound all the way along through the Chichester bypass is busy. Eastbound is also a little bit sticky towards the Stockbridge roundabout as well. If you're heading towards Arundel, very busy eastbound and westbound, really. If you're heading across towards Crossbush, very slow traffic there. Otherwise, I can't see anything else on the sensors that's causing an issue. I mean, if you know different, you can tell us. You tell us and we'll tell everyone else. The number you need, 01 243 963 960.
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0: That's still on his big loop tour. I'm waiting for the announcement for when it comes to Europe. He's taking it everywhere else apart from Europe. I'm waiting, Ed, for next year. There's going to be a mad scramble for tickets as well, but cannot wait. On the way, after four then, it is The Rewind, your opportunity to guess the year. We'll give you the clues, we'll play the music, and you have to guess. 01243963960 is the WhatsApp number. Can you guess the year? If I was to say, we might play your music from ABC, we might play you some music from Tony Basil. Do you remember the song? It's all on the way for you after the news at four.
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9: From the Sky News Centre at 4, Meta has agreed to pay up to settle its social media addiction trial in America. The owner of Facebook and Instagram denies designing its platforms to deliberately hook children, but will disable some features on teen accounts. A news agency is reporting a 13-year-old girl among 12 UK citizens missing in flash floods in border areas of Nepal and Tibet. Local police are expecting the overall number of victims, currently just below 100, to rise over the next few hours. Villages and roads have been damaged, with Nepal asking India and China for help. Our correspondent Neville Lazarus is across developments.
10: Pictures of homes being swept away. A number of villages have been affected. So far, the military has said they've rescued close to 100 people. They've been taken to various hospitals. They've called for also private helicopters because those are the main means of transport.
9: Two people have died in a house fire on Teesside, possibly linked to organised crime. It happened in Middlesbrough. An investigation found two fires which destroyed 19 homes in Stour Bridge in the West Midlands a couple of weeks ago were started by accident. Flames broke out in fields where farming machinery was being used. American landmarks have been lit up in pink in memory of country music icon Dolly Parton, who's died at the age of 80. Fans have been laying flowers, including at her Dollywood theme park in Tennessee.
11: Dolly Parton was an inspiration to a lot of us.
12: She was just a woman with the heart of gold.
13: She gave back to where she came from. She always remembered her roots.
14: She was a unifier about peace, love, understanding, and the world needs more Dolly Partons.
9: Sir Paul McCartney says, "We will always love you," a nod to her classic hit. She donated millions to charity and was known for her literary philanthropy. And European countries are backtracking on their threats to boycott the World Cup. It's understood UEFA is looking at other ways to challenge Gianni Infantino's leadership of FIFA. That's the latest. I'm Faye Rowlands.
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15: School crossing patrol officers at selected sites in West Sussex are to start wearing body cameras. The county council says a trial found incidents involving dangerous drivers and abuse fell by half when cameras were in use. Footage could also be passed to police to help investigate incidents at crossing points. West Sussex and Hampshire could be hit by intense thunderstorms and flash flooding today. The Met Office has issued a yellow warning with as much as 30 millimetres of rain potentially falling in less than an hour. A police drugs raid in Bognor Regis has led to two arrests and further searches across the town. Officers executed a warrant at a property on Sturgis Road before searching addresses on London Road and Canada Grove. A quantity of suspected Class A drugs was seized. Two local men, aged 32 and 39, have been released on bail while inquiries continue. And hot weather is being blamed for a suspected toxic outbreak that has killed more than 100 birds in East Sussex. Low water levels at Rye Harbour Nature Reserve are thought to have created ideal conditions for avian botulism. The disease can cause birds to lose movement in their wings and legs and can be fatal. Sussex Wildlife Trust says the outbreak could continue for several weeks. That's the latest. I'm Philip Keeler.
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18: Well, there may be some rain overnight. There is still the threat of thundery showers as well. Mild overnight as well, down to only 17. Overcast start tomorrow. Heavy thundery showers possible. Highs of about 24. Currently, in Chichester, we've got 24 degrees.
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18: Your opportunity then to guess the year on The Rewind. We play the music. We give you the clues. You have a guess. Tell me your name, where you are, what you're up to today. Even if you're right or wrong, it's the taking part that counts. The number you need on the WhatsApp is 01243 963 960. It was the year the Tangmere Aviation Museum was opened by a group of enthusiasts to promote public awareness of the area's military aviation heritage. The 20p coin went into circulation, the very first CD went on sale in Germany, and we had the launch of the Commodore 64 computer. It became one of the biggest selling home computers. Channel 4 went on the air as well. We had Countdown, The Tube, and Brookside. And the Rubik's Cube was released and drove the world, including me, mad. I still wouldn't have a clue how to solve it. Jimmy Connors beat John McEnroe to win Wimbledon, while Martina Navratilova won the women's title. And the legend Alex Hurricane Higgins was the world snooker champion. Have you got the year yet? Have a guess. 01243 963 960 to help you along. Let's do this from Tony Basil. Do you remember?

Good. Tony Basil and Mickey at 4:15. It's on the Rewind here at V2 Radio. Can you guess the year? It was the year that we had liposuction introduced for the first time. Yeah, unbelievable. Fernham Hall in Fareham was opened as well. Doesn't exist now, of course. Been knocked down and replaced with something else. The Queen, Prince Philip and Princess Anne were in Portsmouth in this September of this year. Welcome back, Prince Andrew, who piloted the Sea King helicopters during the conflict. How times have moved on. And the first test tube twins were born in Cambridge as well. And you remember the Mary Rose raised from the bottom of the Solent after 437 years. I remember watching it live on the telly. It was brilliant. And also in sport, England went out after not scoring enough goals and manager Ron Greenwood resigning after a tournament they were in that year, with Bobby Robson becoming the new manager. And Grittar won the Grand National. I had a bet on, via my dad, of course, but I definitely, definitely won the Grand National. And the late, great Kevin Keegan won the PFA Player of the Year for Southampton in this particular year. Do you know what the year is? 01243 963 960. Couple of guesses. I think it's Pam and Mark. You're both wrong. You're both wrong. Well done to Sandra getting it right. Well done as well to Simon. It says bringing back more school day memories. You're in Brackenham today. Well done to Kim and Dave in Fareham getting it right. Well done to David as well getting it right. Well done to Rich. Well done to Sarah in Salsey. Nigel in Fratton as well. Also getting it right. Can you guess the year? 01243 963 960. Another guess from Pam and Mark, hot off the press. You've got it right. Well done. And the music in this year as well. It was good, wasn't it? It was good. Should we do some ABC? All of My Heart, that's on the way. After we have 3.5 minutes of pure joy from Junior. And Mummy used to say on V2 Radio.

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Junior's Mama Used to Say before that. 424, well done. To Judith and Carol, Bewley Chocolate Studio, getting it right. Guess one was wrong. That's fine, I'll forgive you. Guess two correct. Well done. Well done, Debbie, as well, in Chichester. Getting it right. And I think I mentioned Pam and Mark, but you've got an extra mention because there's two of you. You've got it right as well. Well done. Still a couple of minutes if you want to have a guess. 01243 963 960 on the WhatsApp. It was the year we had born Billy Piper, William Prince of Wales as well. I think Catherine was born in the same year as well. They ended up together, obviously. The final edition of the Saturday morning children's magazine show Multicoloured Swap Shop was broadcast on BBC One. I can't believe it. Did it really close the final edition in this year? Was it? Wow. I am old. Anyway, get involved.

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7: 4:27, busy on the Chichester bypass, particularly if you're heading towards the retail parks from the Bognor Road roundabout. That's looking busy, and the opposite direction as well, up to the Bognor Road roundabout, all directions. Stockbridge busy between Fishbourne and Stockbridge. Just really, really slow through St Pancras as well. Just sheer way of traffic, really, at this point of the day. Eastbound towards Arundel, slow westbound as well from Crossbush, all looking a bit sticky. The usual, really. It's this time of day, people heading home after a day at the shops or whatever they're doing at work, of course. Anything else you spot, you can update us that we're not talking about, let us know. 01243 963 960.
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0: It's a great memory, isn't it? Annie, I'm Not Your Daddy, Kid Creole and the Coconuts. Dionne Warwick's Heartbreaker before that. Well done, Lara, getting it right. Said, is it this year? Oh, yeah, same year my other half was born. I had to ask that her other half wasn't Prince William. It wasn't. And also, well done to Tony in Runcton. Got it right as well. Well done to everyone. Thanks for taking part today. The year we were looking for, the music, the memories, was 1982. Yeah, 1982 was the rewind year today. Another one coming up for you just after 4 o'clock tomorrow.
1: Coming up this afternoon, I'll have the latest as body cameras are being rolled out at some school crossings in West Sussex, following concerns about the safety of patrol officers. Thunderstorms, torrential downpours and possible flash flooding could hit the south today, and police have seized suspected Class A drugs during a major operation in Bognor Regis. More at

0: you down.
1: It's V2 Radio, almost quarter to five. Dance, come on, yeah. Call of the gang, get down on it. And on the way, we shall do some more brilliant music. We will have the latest travel for you. And earlier in the Rewind, I said about the Tangmere Military Aviation Museum opening our Rewind year of 1982. Well, Peter Phillips will be live from there this Sunday, finding all out about the museum and history. I've already told you something, opened in 1982. Pop along, say hello to the V2 team as well, live this Sunday morning from 11 o'clock here on V2 Radio. And don't forget the vouchers, V2 Voucher Shop is open, v2vouchers.co.uk. 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So get your three friends together, or just pick some randoms off the street. 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I promise you some great music. We'll do some Shakira and the brand new Pixie Lott track before 5 o'clock.
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2: Just gone 13 minutes to 5 on this Wednesday afternoon. It is busy on the Chichester Bypass. Busy parts really are the Stockbridge. All routes there, busy. Also a little bit slow on the eastbound stretch from the Fishbourne as well. And also St Pancras looking slow. Also the Bognor Road roundabout, all directions there, pretty busy as well. If you're heading across to Arundel, looking at that, that's a bit sticky in all directions, particularly if you're coming from Ford as well. If you're heading down from Westergate down to Woodgate, that's a little bit slow. And also if you're heading down the 259 towards North Burstead and the McDonald's there, very slow on Gladius Way there. Not sure if there's some roadworks ongoing there, but very, very busy indeed. Anything else you spot on the road, you can update us. The number 01243 963 960.
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dance like no one's watching. Before that, Shakira as well, here at V2 Radio. Heading towards 5 o'clock, your latest news headlines on the way, and we've got all the latest travel for your journey home this afternoon as well. Here at V2 Radio, though, right now we play the New Radicals.

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6: From the Sky News Centre at 5, Facebook and Instagram's owner must enhance restrictions on teenagers' accounts as it settles a civil social media addiction trial in America. They include daily time limits and restrictions on seeing the number of likes on a post. Meta's paying around £12 billion but continues to deny its apps are deliberately designed to be addictive to children. Rob Bonta's Attorney General of California, one of the states involved in the case.
7: We'll continue to do all we can to ensure our children are safe online, no matter what platform they log into. I urge other companies to take note that our door is open. I'd much rather work with California's business community than have to take them to court.
6: 33 British nationals are feared missing in flash floods in Nepal, which police there say have killed at least 95 people. The PA news agency is reporting a 13-year-old girl's among the UK citizens unaccounted for. Footage shows people running away as a wall of mud crashes through a Himalayan valley. David Fishers from the Red Cross.
8: Whole villages are reported to have been wiped away, markets wiped away, bridges destroyed, roads destroyed in these very narrow valleys. There's essentially no escape.
6: Fires that went on to destroy 19 homes in Stourbridge in the West Midlands were found to have started accidentally. Officials say farming equipment was being used near fields where the flames started. American landmarks have been lit in pink in memory of country music icon Dolly Parton, who's died aged 80. In London, Buckingham Palace guards performed a rendition of her hit 9 to 5. People travelling abroad are being advised to drink bottled water. Cases of a parasitic stomach bug jumped to their highest level since 2016. And it looks like European nations could be backing down on their threat to boycott FIFA competitions. It's understood they're discussing other protests against Gianni Infantino's leadership. That's the latest. I'm Faye Rowlands.
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9: Body cameras are being rolled out at some school crossings in West Sussex following concerns about the safety of patrol officers. The County Council says there have been reports of drivers failing to stop, dangerous driving and verbal abuse. Cameras will be targeted at locations where incident data shows they're most needed. Now, thunderstorms, torrential downpours and possible flash flooding could hit the south today. A yellow weather warning remains in force until 10 tonight. Police have seized suspected Class A drugs during a major operation in Bognor Regis. Police carried out a warrant at a property on Sturgis Row, leading to the arrest of two local men on Monday. Officers then searched further addresses in London Road and Canada Grove. The men, aged 32 and 39, are suspected of being concerned in drug supply and have been bailed. And theatregoers in Worthing have paid tribute to music legend Dolly Parton, who died yesterday at the age of 80. Staff at the Pavilion Theatre broke the news to audiences attending 9 to 5, the musical, which features the star's music. The production is running in Worthing until Saturday. That's the latest. I'm Philip Keeler.
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12: Little bit cloudy out there at the moment, and we are expecting some rain overnight, down to 17 degrees. Overcast start, heavy thundery showers possible tomorrow, highs of 24. Currently in Petworth, we've got around 25 degrees.
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Can they spot you? Have you got yourself a V2 Radio car sticker? It could win you 50 quid, not to be sniffed at. Our team are out and about looking for those stickers, and then Friday mornings, just after 8:30, we read out a registration number of a vehicle we spotted, which has got one of those stickers. If you hear yours read out, you'll have till 9 o'clock, so 25 minutes from 8:35 to 9 o'clock, to claim your prize of 50 quid. So look out for businesses with V2 sticker stockist signs in their window as well. LA Fish and the Hornet in Chichester, they've got it. Cuff Miller, Little Hampton, Arundel Lido have got it. Robbins Row in Bognor Regis, just a few to mention. Could win you 50 quid. Make sure you get that car sticker in your car. And that £50 could be yours. Listen out, if you've got one already, it could be Crouchy in for Tanya on Breakfast Friday morning, reading yours out at 8:35. So good luck, and you could be, by the weekend, 50 quid better off. That'll get you at least half a curry and maybe a pizza for the weekend.

0: Crow. Every day is a winding road. Sienna Spiro, one of the songs of the year for me. Material Lover. It is V2 Radio, 20 past five. We had an 80s year on the rewind after four. And if you love your 80s, you're going to love Bank Holiday Monday here at V2 Radio, celebrating the music of 1980, 81, 82, right way through to 1989. From 7 o'clock in the morning to 7 p.m., we will be playing nothing but great songs from the 1980s. 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It's going to be good. Looking forward to that. Should be a great soundtrack to your bank holiday, whatever you're up to. We'll do some Noah Kahan and Stick Season. We'll do Bee Gees, some Rita Ora, and why not throw in some Dolly Parton as well? Of course we can, to remember the late, great Dolly Parton. Not just her music. Reading articles today, you think, wow, the things she's done, the charity work, everything. She has some great quotes and great philosophy. What a lady. And we'll celebrate the music of Dolly Parton. 9 to 5 is on the way. So stick with us. You've got that coming up here at V2 Radio.
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0: 5.23 on this Wednesday afternoon. It is busy if you're heading across to Arundel from Ford as well. The eastbound stretch of the A27 look a bit busy. A little bit lighter on the westbound stretch. That's not too bad. If you're going down the 259 towards Wick and that area from Tesco's, that's a little bit sticky as well. Also, the A259 Gladius Way, that's been very busy right through to the McDonald's there, North Burstead and Bognor. That's looking slow. Chichester Bypass still busy on the Bognor Road roundabout, and also Stockbridge also looking busy. Elsewhere, I think we're doing okay. Can't see any major issues, just the time of day really. Anything else you spot though, you can update us anytime. 01243 963 960.
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season at 5:30 here at V2 Radio. Crouchy here tomorrow morning in for Tanya at breakfast, waking you up from 7 a.m. Peter Gordon tonight at 7 with the 80s Express, and 9 o'clock Amelia Varnden with the local lineup. Great night out on the radio. That's what it is, basically. At new music and the local artists. You're going to love it tonight from 9 o'clock. Now, V2 vouchers. We've told you so many times that there are opportunities for you to save cash. We've got another one here for you. Stage Bound Theatre present Ovation. And we've got half price entry. It's going to be celebrating local talent at a Stage Bound Theatre. Bring you Ovation. It's a variety show packed with entertainment, laughter, loads of great talent. Ones for the future, I'm sure. Dancing, singing, spoken word, comedy and much more. Saturday the 12th of September. It's at the URC Hollow Lane in Hayling Island. 7:30 start. Tickets normally £12. V2 voucher price only £6. Get that in the diary. Get something in for Saturday, 12th of September. V2vouchers.co.uk for more details. That's a night out. You might be able to find somewhere to go for food on V2.

0: two vouchers, maybe do some exercise in the afternoon. That's on there, I know. There's loads of things. v2vouchers.co.uk. Keep checking. You never know. There could be even more money off just around the corner. But if you want to get involved, go to v2vouchers.co.uk for more information.
1: Coming up this afternoon, I'll have the latest as West Sussex County Council says body-worn cameras will help make the school run safer for children and crossing patrol staff. Thunderstorms and torrential rain could sweep across West Sussex and Hampshire today. And suspected Class A drugs have been seized after police raided several properties in Bognor Regis. More at

0: the song originally, and you can't help but just love it that little bit more now. Sad news broke, what, less than 24 hours ago, that the legend that is Dolly Parton has passed away at the age of 80. But celebrating the music, it will long live on. Great to hear that here at V2 Radio. Right, we'll check on the latest travel. Thank you very much for getting involved in that. I'll give you all the updates you need shortly. And music next from Coldplay and The Script as well.
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0: It's busy still on the Chichester Bypass. A little bit easier than it has been. Near to Stockbridge roundabout both ways. A little bit busy there. St Pancras looking a bit slow as well. Thanks to Merv for giving us a message as well. There's a set of temporary traffic lights on the A283 by Western House, turning right back to the new roundabout now, he said. We'll keep an eye on that one for you as well. Thank you very much for that, Merv. If you are heading towards Crossbush as well, that is a little bit busy both directions as well. Anything else though you can update us on, give us a call. 01243 963 960.
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singing Wonderwall, and that's Coldplay, A Sky Full of Stars, here on V2 Radio. Heading towards 6 o'clock, your latest news headlines on the way. Don't forget, Peter Gordon is here with the 80s Express at 7 o'clock to get you in the mood. Some classic Level 42.

0: Still light, I know, but I like to say evening at this time of day. All right, Wednesday afternoon then. No need to be like that. This is Carlin for Crouchy. He's back on Breakfast for Tanya tomorrow morning, bright and early from 7 a.m. Make sure you join him. On the way after 6, we'll update you on the weather. We've got some great music. Bon Jovi. Then Jericho. Wow, there's a name from the past in the 80s. And we'll do Outkast. Hey Ya on the way.
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10: From the Sky News Centre at 6. At least 33 people from the UK are among hundreds missing after flash flooding in Nepal. Almost 100 people have died. Pictures from one area show debris hanging from tree branches and survivors caked in mud. A passenger caught the moment a bus was almost washed away by muddy flood water surging through a valley. Some listeners may find the audio distressing. Meta is to pay up to around £12 billion to settle claims in the US that it designed platforms to get children hooked. It's also agreeing to make changes to Facebook and Instagram, including daily limits and nighttime blocks for teenage users. The firm's denied wrongdoing. Police investigating the deaths of 2 people, including a child, in a house fire near Middlesbrough on Teesside, have made 2 arrests. 2 men are being questioned on suspicion of murder. The Rocky Horror Picture Show and Annie star Tim Curry has died at the age of 80. He was known for his villainous roles on stage and screen. American landmarks have been lit up in pink in memory of country music icon Dolly Parton, who's died at the age of 80. Fans have been laying flowers, including at her Dollywood theme park in Tennessee.
11: Dolly Parton was an inspiration to a lot of us.
12: She was just a woman with the heart of gold.
13: She gave back to where she came from. She always remembered her roots.
14: She was a unifier about peace, love, understanding, and the world needs more Dolly Partons.
10: Sir Paul McCartney says, "We will always love you," and not to her classic hit. And Hearts are playing Rapid Vienna in their Conference League playoff. They need to win to stay in the European competition. It's 0-0 in Austria, 2-2 on aggregate. That's the latest. I'm Faye Rowlands.
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15: West Sussex County Council says body-worn cameras will help make the school run safer for children and crossing patrol staff. Selected officers will wear them after a trial saw incidents reduced by 50%. The council says the cameras should also encourage safer driving behaviour. Thunderstorms and torrential rain could sweep across West Sussex and Hampshire today. Yellow weather warning is in place until 10 tonight, with some areas potentially seeing 40 to 50 millimetres of rain in just a few hours. Suspected Class A drugs have been seized after police raided several properties in Bognor Regis earlier this week. Police arrested two local men following a warrant in Sturgis Road, then searched addresses on London Road and Canada Grove. The suspects, aged 32 and 39, were arrested on suspicion of being concerned in drug supply. They've now been bailed as police continue their investigation. And a warning to dog owners, as more than 100 birds are reported to have died after hot weather created potentially toxic conditions at an East Sussex nature reserve. Sussex Wildlife Trust believes avian botulism caused the bird deaths at Rye Harbour Nature Reserve. The toxin can be fatal to birds, while dogs are also at risk if they drink contaminated water. That's the latest. I'm Philip Keeler.
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0: A bit cloudy for the evening. There is the chance of some heavy rain overnight as well. And temperatures about 17 degrees. Overcast start to tomorrow. Heavy thundery showers. Highs of 24 degrees. Currently in Havant, we're showing about 23 degrees.
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Outcast and Hey Ya here at V2 Radio. Just to update you, by the way, the Met Office in the last 20 minutes or so have issued a thunderstorm warning over the southeast of England, kicking in at about 2 o'clock tomorrow morning to 8 o'clock tomorrow morning. There could be 20 to 30 millimetres in 1 hour of rain, maybe up to 40 millimetres in the 6 hours there. Lightning and hail, additional hazards and gusty winds as well. So that's fresh from the Met Office in the last 20 minutes or so across the southeast of England, that there is a warning for a thunderstorm across the southeast of England. So to keep you aware of that, and it may affect your journey tomorrow morning as well. Right, on the way, we'll go back to the 80s. Then Jericho will play the motive first. Here's Madonna and Kylie Minogue at V2 Radio.

0: Am I allowed to play that again? I haven't heard that for so long. Then Jericho and The Motive. I'll say it again. Then Jericho and The Motive. I'm so tongue-tied of hearing it. From 1987. That's a good song. They had an even better song. Do you remember Big Area from Then Jericho? Wow, that was just great music. It's all about the 80s on Bank Holiday Monday as well here at V2 Radio. And if you fancy winning, you've only got a few hours. On our Facebook and Instagram, we've got a competition teamed up with Fontwell Park Racecourse. 4 tickets to the fabulous Fontwell Ladies Evening with a bottle of fizz as well and some strawberries. All you've got to do is like the post on there, follow V2 and Fontwell Park Racecourse, tag as many times as you want, or you want to bring, and every tag is a chance to win. It closes 11:59 tonight, so get involved. Find V2 on Facebook and Instagram. Right, we'll check on the latest travel. That's on the way for you. And we've got music lined up as well from Miles Smith, EMF, and some Simply Red.
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4: Still busy if you're heading eastbound towards Crossbush through Arundel. Slow there. Little bit busy still on the eastbound stretch towards the Stockbridge roundabout and also the Fishbourne roundabout as well. Otherwise, I think we're doing okay, which is good news. Anything else, you can update us anytime, 01243963960. And more travel with Crouchy at breakfast tomorrow morning from 7 a.m.
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Radio. It is Wednesday evening. Carl here for Crouchy. He'll be on breakfast tomorrow, waking you up from 7 a.m. He'll be here for Tanya. She's got an extra couple of days off ahead of the weekend, which is good. And I'll be back on this show as well from 3 tomorrow. Neil's here for your daytimes from 11 o'clock, and he's got the Battle of the Businesses. With a twist, it's all about the listeners, Battle of the Listeners. You can find out more on that tomorrow morning with Neil here from 11 o'clock. Right, we'll continue the music right now with Calvin Harris and featuring the vocals of Sam Smith.

0: It's the current single from U2, Street of Dreams, Calvin Harris and Promises, featuring the vocals of Sam Smith. Before that, it is V2 Radio here on your Wednesday. Peter Gordon with the 80s Express, Amelia Barnden with the local lineup on the way tonight here at V2 Radio. 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So many things for you to try. You could be getting yourself a game of paddle for half price. What about wax removal? Maybe your health is important as well. That's on there. Also, something for the kids. There's food. So many things. v2vouchers.co.uk. Keep clicking. The things are added all the time. You never know, there might be extra money off as well. You just got to keep clicking. v2vouchers.co.uk for more details. Right, on the way next, we will play you a great memory from Joss Stone.
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0: classic from the early 70s, Diana Ross, I'm Still Waiting on V2 Radio. That's it for Drive Time with me, Carl, looking after things for Crouchy. I'll be back tomorrow afternoon from 3. Crouchy wakes you up for breakfast for Tanya tomorrow morning from 7 a.m. And from 7 p.m. tonight, it is the 80s Express here on V2 Radio. 2 hours of great music from a classic decade. And then 9 o'clock, Amelia Barnden here with the local lineup. A great listen on your radio tonight with all the local artists and bands and festivals and gig guide and everything you need to know. That's coming up at 9 o'clock tonight. On the way then, the 80s Express. 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
10: From the Sky News Centre at 7, the Prime Minister has promised to do everything he can to support British nationals impacted by flash floods in Nepal. At least 33 UK citizens are among those missing, including, some reports suggest, a 13-year-old girl. Officials there say at least 157 people have died. Footage from the Himalayan region shows walls of mud sweeping away buildings. David Fisher is from the Red Cross.
11: We are already providing food for many people who have been displaced, supporting the authorities with search and rescue, and arranging for some emergency shelter for people who will have to spend the night somewhere very different this evening.
10: The owner of Facebook and Instagram's agreed to pay up to £12 billion to settle US claims its platforms harm children. Meta still denies designing features that get children hooked. Police investigating the deaths of 2 people, including a child, in a house fire near Middlesbrough on Teesside, have made 2 arrests. A 48-year-old woman's in a critical condition. British actor Tim Curry has died, aged 80. His character in the Rocky Horror Picture Show is among his best-known roles, as Anna Bates reports.
12: Light of the night. It was the 1975 cult classic that launched him into the spotlight. For later roles as Rooster in Annie, Pennywise the Clown in It,
13: aren't you going to say hello?
12: And the hotel concierge in Home Alone 2.
14: Run along, Cedric.
12: He suffered a major stroke in 2012, which he spoke about back in September.
15: A very nice paramedic said, I'm going to give you morphine, and I said, bring it on.
12: The cause of death has not been confirmed.
10: A typical home in Great Britain can expect to see energy bills rise by about £60 a year from October. The price cap's risen. And Hearts are heading out of Europe. They're 1-0 down against Rapid Vienna in Austria and 3-2 on aggregate in their Conference League playoff in the second half. That's the latest. I'm Faye Rowlands.
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can only be madness, of course. And driving in my car, and before that, starting off with a big classic from 1983, Spandau Ballet and True. Hello, good evening. This is V2 Radio. This on a Wednesday night is the home of the 80s between now and 9 o'clock, and this is Peter Gordon in the chair welcoming you along. Thank you for joining us, and thank you for tuning in. Lots of fun and delights between now and nine, including some Freeze, some Chicago, Style Council, Bananarama, and our 80s alumni tonight. A couple of tunes from the Pet Shop Boys starting off.

0: wonderful. Freeze and I O U here on VT Radio's 80s Express. And before that, track number one from our 80s alumni tonight, the Pet Shop Boys and Heartbreak number one for them. And in the video, I seem to remember Ian McKellen starred in that particular video. If you want to check it out online, just to make sure I'm right. I think I am. I think it was Ian McKellen. Anyway, here we go. More music round the corner from Chicago. Also telling you the savings you could be making on a whole variety of things on our voucher shop. More of that in a few minutes' time.
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0: What a tune. What a tune that was. Bit of a one-off as well. Name of the bands were New Music and Living by Numbers, the song. Before that, of course, Bill Medley and Jennifer Warnes we had as well, starting off that little three in a row. Right round the corner, the music continues. Nice little clutch of songs to play before the 8 o'clock news this evening, and that includes Wendy James and Transvision Vamp. Remember them? On the way next.
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1: Previously, of course, the Go-Go's, along with Belinda Carlisle, but that was her on her own with Rush Hour, Bryan Adams and Heaven, Transvision, Vamps, Baby, I Don't Care before that. We're hurtling our way towards the news at 8 o'clock in just a moment. After that, the tunes continue. Style Council, great. Some Bananarama for you as well. And track number 2 from our 80s alumni tonight. We are featuring the Pet Shop Boys. We've already had Heart from them earlier. 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And between 8 and 9, catching up with Amelia Barnd and find out what's going on with the local lineup show from 9 tonight. News next.
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3: From the Sky News Centre at 8, 33 British tourists have been reported missing in flash floods in Nepal. At least 157 people have died in the mountainous border region near Tibet, with walls of mud seen sweeping away entire communities. Prime Minister Andy Burnham's offered his support. A child's among two people who've died in a house fire on Teesside, around a mile from where a crash on the A66 killed seven people, including two police officers on Saturday. Police have arrested two men on suspicion of murder and aren't ruling out links to organised crime. Our North of England correspondent Shingi Mararike is in Middlesbrough.
4: This is in the Grangetown area of Middlesbrough. Emergency services were called at around 5:23 a.m. this morning, and it's still a steady stream of activity. We've seen firemen going into the building. Police are also still here, and that's part of a continuing police presence in the area.
3: Meta is to change some of its teen account settings as part of a settlement in the US. Facebook and Instagram's owners to pay around £12 billion, but still denies deliberately designing features to hook children. Actor Tim Curry, who starred as Dr. Frankenfurter in the Rocky Horror Picture Show, has died at the age of 80. He was known for his villainous characters on stage and screen. Other notable roles include the con artist Rooster Hannigan in the 1982 film Annie and the hotel concierge in Home Alone 2. He spoke about his health back in September.
5: My luck turned on Friday the 13th of July in 2012 when I had a stroke.
3: In sport, 10-man Hearts have taken their Conference League playoff into extra time at Rapid Vienna. Pierre Landry Kabore levelled the tie 1-1, 3-all on aggregate. And Miley Cyrus says her most sacred moments with her godmother Dolly Parton were private. She says the feeling of losing her is beyond what feels right to share. The country music icon's died aged 80. That's the latest. I'm Faye Rowlands.
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I remember getting the 12-inch vinyl of that. I can't remember the other songs on it. It was always the thing with the 12-inch singles, wasn't it? It was almost like a little mini album, at least for some groups it was. Anyway, Bananarama. Robert De Niro is waiting here on V2 Radio and the 80s Express with me, Peter Gordon. And Mr. Weller with the Style Council. And you're the best thing, starting off things after the news at 8 o'clock. Now, we have been featuring this evening our 80s alumni, the one and only Pet Shop Boys. About an hour or so ago, we had Heart. This, I think, is just orchestrally genius. Is that a proper phrase? I don't know. I don't care. This is Left to My Own Devices on V2 Radio.

0: 60s. There weren't many of them. A lot of them were 70s for ABBA, of course. But that's The Winner Takes It All from 1980. And before that, track number two from our Pet Shop Boys, 80s alumni we were featuring tonight, Left to My Own Devices. Now, around the corner, going to be chatting to Amelia Barnden about tonight's local lineup show from 9 o'clock this evening. And we've also got the Fat Back Band, Fennec.
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1: Jackson's Can You Feel It? And if I remember, that was sort of changed into and sampled into a different song with The Tampera featuring Maya in, was that the late 90s? Early 2000s? Don't know, this is an 80s show, so what do I know? Before that, Fatback Band and I Found Loving, and this is V2 Radio, it is the 80s Express. It's Peter Gordon with you through until 9, and then after 9, she's here. Like Kate Bush, sort of. It's Amelia Barndon with the local lineup.
2: Yes, hello, good evening.
1: Another, do you know, it's amazing, isn't it? Time has flown by.
2: I was literally just thinking that.
1: There's a number of additions to this programme.
2: Week 11 now.
1: 11, is it?
2: Yeah.
1: You see.
2: I know, I can't
1: And all
2: believe it.
1: That new music and mm-hmm. local music you've yes. fitted in, and there's more tonight.
2: Yes, more, of course, an hour of local music. Really excited to share with you, with the listeners, some more amazing talent from across the South. As always, there's a variety of genres that I'll be playing, and of course an interview as well. But yeah, it's really... you know, coming along, you know, 11 weeks in, I can't believe how quickly it's gone.
1: Well, I think the other thing is it just shows the need for such a programme, you know, on the airwaves. And we've got it there. And of course, people for 30 days can listen back to the other programmes as well via the website, v2radio.co.uk. And I was also going to say to you, a lot of the bands, a lot of the artists, of course, active on social media, they share a lot of details about them appearing on the programme. And that's been going sort of pretty viral.
2: Yeah, it's been doing really, really well. It's lovely because it's just working itself now. You know, of course, at first I had to do a lot of the promoting and reaching out to bands and artists when the first, you know, show went live. And since then, it's kind of just been a snowball effect of everyone hearing about it through the networking of the music industry locally. It's really lovely.
1: Yeah, it's great. It's exciting as well. So, may well be people that know people in bands who are listening to this now, or perhaps it is a band or an artist that's listening. What should they do to get in touch?
2: Head to v2radio.co.uk/upload, and that is where you can upload your tracks, as many as you like, and all your info.
1: Brilliant. Could be featured very soon on the show.
2: Absolutely.
1: Love that. Amelia's on from 9 o'clock this evening with the local lineup. Check it out. And also check out some of the back editions as well at v2radio.co.uk. Right on with the music here on the 80s Express. Here's the beautiful South.

0: Julian Cope, of course, formerly lead singer with the Teardrop Explodes, then went solo during the 80s. Big hit for him, World Shut Your Mouth, taken from the album St. Julian. I have to say, I saw him on the tour of that album at Leeds University, and he was great, absolutely fabulous. Before Julian, it was Prince, of course, and Kiss, and the beautiful South Isle, Sail This Ship Alone. This is VT Radio. This is the home of the 80s Express every Wednesday evening between 7 and 9, and we round off things with a great four in a row for you in just a moment, including big sing-along from the Weather Girls. Then
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0: Still doing a lot of live work. That's Deacon Blue and Real Gone Kid on VT Radio. And Dexys before that, but Jackie Wilson said, Colonel Abraham's Trapped and the Weather Girls and the wonderful It's Raining Men. That was a great old four in a row. To finish off the programme tonight, thank you very much indeed for your company and for listening. And, of course, we featured the Pet Shop Boys as our 80s alumni this evening. We'll have another one of those featured, another 80s alumni group or artist next Wednesday. If you'd like to maybe submit your thoughts on who we should feature at some point in the coming weeks, then do drop me a line on the email, which is peter.g@vtradio.co.uk. That's peter.g@vtradio.co.uk. Thanks, as always, to our advertisers and supporters here on the radio station, including Clarence Pier. Thanks to them. Hope it's been a busy summer for Clarence Pier. Should have been, really, with the weather we've been having. And it's great to have them on board. So thanks to them. Thank you to you for listening. Now, Amelia's going to be here with the local music updates and news and tunes in the local lineup straight after the news at 9, and the 80s Express returns next Wednesday from 7 o'clock. In the meantime, this is Peter Gordon saying thanks for listening. Keep it VT Radio, and I'll see you soon.
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4: From the Sky News Centre at 9. Reports suggest a 13-year-old girl is among 33 British citizens missing in flash floods in Nepal. Nearly 160 people are confirmed to have died after walls of mud swept away entire communities. Prime Minister Andy Burnham says he'll do everything he can to help. The owner of Facebook and Instagram is to pay up to £12 billion to settle US claims its platforms harm children. Meta still denies it deliberately designs features that get its younger users addicted, but it's agreed to make changes to teen accounts to prevent them accessing age-restricted content. Our technology editor Tom Clark says it'll be interesting to see what happens next.
5: As part of the settlement, Meta has said they'll go further in terms of time limits, things like that, if TikTok and YouTube, their big rivals on social media, agree to similar terms. That might be the really significant part of this settlement, really, because those companies too are facing multiple court cases.
4: Two men have been arrested on suspicion of murder after two people died in a house fire near Middlesbrough. Officers were called to the Grangetown area this morning. Miley Cyrus says the late Dolly Parton would want her to feel the loss, write a song about it and then carry on. The country music legend's death was announced yesterday. Miley says she'll always love her godmother. This honeymooning couple are among those visiting the Dollywood theme park in Tennessee.
6: A great icon, timeless. Yeah, it's a privilege to be here at this time.
7: She's just fabulous, really. All the makeup and big hair and just being a really nice person. And it's just really nice to be here today and celebrate Dolly.
4: A heroic effort by Hearts has seen them qualify for the UEFA Conference League as they beat Rapid Vienna on penalties in Austria. The Edinburgh club battled to a 2-2 draw on the night, with the tie finishing 4-4 on aggregate. And British actor Tom Curry has died aged 80. He was best known for playing Dr. Frankenfurter in the Rocky Horror Picture Show. That's the latest. I'm Faye Rowlands.
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8: 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Hello and good evening. You are listening to The Local Lineup with me, Amelia Barnes. And how are you doing? Hope you're having a lovely day so far and ready to hear some amazing local music from across the South. Starting with an independent alternative rock band from Southampton, this is Echo with their track, Creature of Habit.

Bit of drum and bass for you here on V2 Radio Wednesday evening with me, Amelia, for the local lineup. That was Megzy with her track Downfall, an emotional drum and bass track, actually inspired by the sad passing of Megzy's close friend Georgia Jones, who tragically died at DMB Festival in 2018. A really touching track and one that I really enjoy listening to, as sad as the meaning is behind it. It's a really great track. I love listening to it, and I actually listened to played it on the very first show of the local lineup, so I thought I'd give it another spin for you on the 11th show. Can't believe the time has gone that quickly, already in week 11. We're speaking to Peter earlier during his show, popped on as I do every week in his 80s Express show, and we couldn't believe it's the week 11 already. It's gone so quickly, but yes, can't believe it. But yeah, played that in the first show, so thought I'd give it another play as well. And we're also going to have another Portsmouth artist next, and it's Grant Taylor, who I've had on the show, chatted to him before. This track I've not played of his though yet. It's called Haunted House, here for you on V2 Radio.

0: You're listening to V2 Radio, the local lineup with me, Amelia, this evening. Hope you're doing well and enjoying the music so far. That was music from Misha Bernard with her track It's Like, which is the first track off of her debut solo EP called To Every Dreamer. And that track is sort of like storytelling of releasing love and acceptance. Really calming track. I really, really enjoyed that. Now, for this weekend, of course, bank holiday weekend, not long to go. We're halfway through the week. Bank holiday weekend. Feels like we've not had a bank holiday in so long. May feels like a distant memory now. But yeah, excited for the bank holiday weekend. Have you got any plans? Are you doing anything interesting, anything fun, having a total relax? Or will you be going to Victoria's Festival, of course, which dominates Portsmouth and the Common, Southsea Common? I'll be chatting to Mackenzie, who's a local Portsmouth artist that's going to be performing on Sunday. I'll be chatting to her in just a little bit, so looking forward to that. But before that, we've got music on the way from Rob Hyde here on the local lineup.
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0: Bit of a hip-hop track for you here on V2 Radio, the local lineup. Rob Hyde with his track Old Bones. That track was released back in June 2023 and features Oliver Rees as well. And that was written in the midst of the pandemic. And although Rob doesn't feel how he felt at the time of writing that, which is what the lyrics are referring to and are about, he says that the underlying feeling of paranoia towards the modern world and its ways is still very much relevant, which I agree. It's still poignant. And that's the power of music, is although, you know, the way that the artist may have felt at the time of writing that track may not still be there, it can still live on and that song will still be everlasting, which I think is a lovely thing about music. And people can still relate to that. And what I also find quite funny about this is that Rob submitted this track on the local music upload via v2radio.co.uk/upload for any artists or bands looking to get their songs on, and said that he hopes I like the song, but he's not even sure his mum has heard this one yet. So if he has, Rob, if you haven't still shown your mum this track, then if she's listening, I hope you enjoyed it. And what a funny way to hear it is through the show. I really like that. Now, I am actually joined, excitingly, with Mackenzie. Hello, how are you?
1: I'm good, thank you. How are you?
0: Good. I am very well, thank you. Thank you so much for joining me.
1: Anytime.
0: Could you give our listeners a little bit of an introduction to you and the music that you make, please?
1: Yeah, I mean, my name's Mackenzie, obviously. And I make music for people who just never let anything go, or really dramatic. It's the music that I grew up with, so it's like the pop rock stuff, the Paramore, the Avril Lavigne, the storytelling of like your Taylor Swifts and stuff like that is kind of like that was always the plan. That was what I wanted to make. And I just want people to feel like they can scream, cry, jump around, just feel their like the most of their feelings to all my songs. So yeah, I hate that people feel like they've got to hide their feelings this ripe old age that we live in. It's like, no, you should live loud, live proud. So hopefully that's what people take from my music.
0: 100%. That's such a good mantra to live by. And I think that's the beauty of music for anyone really, isn't it? Mm-hmm. Is that they can relate to it and they can sing their hearts out. And I think your music definitely is that for many people. I've obviously listened to your music a lot and it's very catchy. It's very memorable. It's very easy to scream and sing along to. So
1: perfect.
0: Definitely get that vibe. How long have you been making music for?
1: I've probably been writing for about 10 years, but you know, the first ones are like the ones you sit in your bedroom and like play the guitar when you can't play. And I remember the first song I ever wrote was about, it was about a Harry Potter fan fiction, which
0: I am with you there. I love that.
1: It was amazing. And I was like, I must write a song about this. And I wrote, that's and then I was like, oh my God, I can write, maybe I can write songs. And I just kept doing it. And what I've been releasing for Mackenzie, I've been releasing for 3 years now. So
0: amazing. Oh, that's so, yeah, it's such a journey then that you've been on, from 10 years in your bedroom and, you know, to now incredible songwriting. What kind of inspires you with your songwriting? Of course, you've spoken about, and I can definitely hear kind of certain singers that inspire you. You say Avril Lavigne. I definitely hear that and I can see that. Is that your musical inspiration? Who are they and how do you kind of write your songs? Where does that come from?
1: Like you get inspired. They inspire me in the sense of, I just love their music and I really like the way they tell stories. But I think you've got to find your own thing, which I really feel like I've done now, which is really nice. Cause for a long time I was like, how do I want to say this? Am I trying too hard? Am I not trying hard enough?
0: Yeah.
1: And I think the minute you just stop second guessing yourself, it kind of just comes out. So I give myself a lot of freedom when I write. I either write with other people or I just write on my own. And that's really fun when you write with other people as well, because you have other inputs and it means that something that maybe you wouldn't have considered before, suddenly you're considering. But I think that the inspiration is, it's feeling. It's like, it's experiences. So it's either my experiences,

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2: A format of telling a story because it's so short, but you can say so much.
3: Yeah,
2: and the whole song can be about, like, you can take one line of a feeling, like, I think they're hot. And all of a sudden you have an entire song.
3: I
2: think they're hot. Or there's, you know, really big thing that happened to you. Like, I felt my heart's been ripped out and stamped on. And then that could be a whole song. That could be an album, you know? Mm-hmm. So I think being able to like have a feeling and like peel back the layers of it is just so, I love doing that. It's so fun.
3: Yeah.
2: And I'm just like grateful that I get to do it in this format and I get to share it with people and they receive it well. So
3: yeah, that must be such a rewarding feeling, you know, and especially when you're live performing, you've done a lot of performances. How does that feel when you hear people singing along or just dancing, feeling your music? That must just feel so cool.
2: It's the best thing. Like, I mean, I would say there's difference. So for a songwriter, my favorite bit is you're in the studio or I'm sitting in my bedroom or wherever I am writing and something clicks in and you don't know what, like, I can't tell you what it is or when it's going to happen, but like something will just click in. You're like, oh my God, this is it. This is it. This is it. And that feeling as a songwriter. Yeah, that's amazing. As a performer though, there is nothing like you stand there, and I've had quite a few recently. Like, this year's been amazing. And you just look down and the front row is just singing. And I've had more than the front. I've had like the first few rows just standing there singing. I had my first headline shows this year and they both sold out, which is amazing. So just being in a room full of people. I mean, I got the videos back from people and you can hear the crowd like over me and I'm loud. Pretty loud. And I'm like, that is just, I mean, that's all you want, really. Like, you know, sometimes when I'm writing, I actually think, like, how's this going to be live? Like, oh my God, I bet fans would love this. But it's a bit ambiguous in your head when you actually see it in person and you're experiencing it.
3: Yeah.
2: I mean, I feel like a pop star. Like, that's the only way you can describe it.
3: You are a pop star.
2: Thank you. It's amazing. And I'm just so, like, that's all you could ever hope for is that people receive it like that. So when they do receive it like that, it's so cool. I've like dreamt about it for so long. So it's a bit surreal sometimes when you're like standing there and they're like, actually singing it back and you're like, you guys know the words.
3: It must be a pinch me moment.
2: And yeah.
3: We say about you being a pop star. Do you want to touch on that? Because this brand image that you've created, I think it's really special. You've got a very clear brand image and a very clear style that you go for. Is that you're just own personal taste and style, or have you kind of created a persona?
2: It's all come from a really natural place. Like, I really like the clothes I wear. My wardrobe was kind of my wardrobe, so I was like, if I'm gonna do these photo shoots or I'm gonna go on stage, like, I need to pick out of my wardrobe. And do you know, it's actually really hard because you don't want to repeat outfits, but then equally, like, I don't have a major label budget. It's just me. So like, I can't be spending an absolute fortune on outfits, so it's got to kind of come from my style and what I like, which is a lot of stuff I wear. But I think the choices that I made at the beginning was, someone said to me, it was really good advice. They were like, if Lewis Capaldi fell over on stage, no one would bat an eyelid. If Dua Lipa fell over on stage, people would be like, oh my God, Dua Lipa fell over on stage. Because her brand is very like curated. Polished. It's a lot more like removed. Whereas I know myself, and I was like, I am going to chat all sorts on stage. As I'm gonna be rambling, I know that I probably will fall over, and I have. But like, trip over a wire, I'll kick over a water bottle. Like, I've got to make sure that that's something that is right and like is received well. So I think it was more a choice for me at the beginning. I was like, I'm just gonna be really authentic, and I'm just gonna be myself, because I don't want to make myself different on stage. I don't want to make myself different on camera when I'm posting on social. So I think. And I like that. People like to have a bit more like a clear cut of like where the person is and where the artist is. But like my music is me.
3: That's so lovely.
2: Outfits me. So I think also I don't have an issue. I'm an oversharer anyway, like in my life. So I'm like, just come on in.
3: I really like that. I think it's authentic, isn't it? And you can be yourself. And I love that analogy about, you know, Lewis Capaldi and Dua Lipa. I think that's a great way to put it. And yes, some artists do like that kind of defined boundary of their artistry and then their personal life. But I kind of love that we can listen to a music and know that's the real you. And this person on stage isn't some removed performer. It's actually you. And I really like that. And I think that's why people connect with your music so much, because they actually connect with you as a person. Which not everyone gets to do. It's lovely.
2: It's really special. And the messages you

0: receive a really heartfelt, and you can have these really good connections with people. You chat at the barrier after, like, I'm doing Victorious in a couple of days, and I'll be down at the barrier. I'm handing out, I've made that little friendship bracelet, say Mackenzie X
1: Oh, that's
0: Common,
1: so lovely.
0: and I'm just gonna hand them out at the barrier and have a little chit chat. And people, they want to talk to me because they get it. And also, it's nice. Like, I'm attracting the types of fans, the types of people who love the same things I do. It makes every interaction just really nice and honest. And I think I'm really bad at being fake anyway in my life. Like, I am really not good at it. It makes me re I'm just like, I can only do it for like 10 minutes, and then I'm like, no. So there's no point even trying. You know what I mean? And my music and my whole message is just be you, be authentically you, be loud. I mean, the whole drama queen thing came from a really natural place. I was always called a drama queen as a kid.
1: Really?
0: Oh, always. It was like, McKenna, oh, she goes again, the drama queen. And like, even now, like, before, obviously, I put out, it's actually the title track of my EP, and I've got a song called Drama Queen. But before that, all my family, like, even to this day, still call me a drama queen.
1: I
0: And
1: love
0: a bit much
1: that.
0: money. And it's like, oh, she's off, she goes. So that came about really naturally. And I think, like, as soon as I wrote the song Drama Queen, I was like, that's what they're going to be. The fans are going to be called the Drama Queens.
1: I
0: I am a
1: love
0: drama queen.
1: that.
0: I'm getting crowned. I like all the photos and stuff of me dressed up as a kid. I'm either Zorro, Spider-Man, or like the queen. And I didn't want to be a princess. I was like, I am the queen.
1: You're above everything else.
0: Yeah, literally. So I was like, I've got crowns coming out of everything. And I'm just like, it just came about really naturally. It's a little bit more exaggerated because obviously I don't walk around every day with a crown. I would if I could. But I think just having that, like, being able to be fun and be like, no, I'm going to be loud, I'm going to be angry, I'm going to be dramatic.
1: Yeah, no, definitely. And I think it's good that you've kind of stuck to your roots, who you were from a young age, that sort of thing. Why not hone in on that and have your
0: Exactly.
1: fandom called the Drama Queens? I really like that. You said about Victorious, of course, you are playing this weekend at Portsmouth's Victorious Festival. Can you tell us a little bit about it? Give us any kind of sneak peek at what you'll be like on stage? What do we expect from you?
0: I mean, always expect big dramatic performances. I love to run around. I literally run around like a headless chicken the whole time. I literally go on runs in my, like, daily life because I'm like, if I do not run, I will actually die on stage, which is the biggest show I've ever done, which is crazy. I mean, it's a 60,000 capacity arena. It will not have 6,000 people in it because I'm on it, like, I'm first on. But I'm on just before Sigrid, but Kasabian are the headliner. So I'm kind of opening for Kasabian. That's what I'm telling
1: That is
0: everyone.
1: so cool.
0: Which is crazy. I'm on the poster. It's just, I mean, to get to play a main stage is just incredible, and to do it kind of where I'm at. I mean, I'm completely independent. I've got no manager, no label, no nothing. So it's just me, a laptop, and the fans, and that's it. And so to be able to do that at this level is just incredible, and I can't wait. It's gonna be amazing. Like, I feel like I've been gearing up for like almost a year for this point, and now that it's here, I'm like, oh my God, like, it feels a little bit surreal. I'm like, what do you mean it's happening on Sunday?
1: Yeah, that's so soon. And yeah, I bet it's come around so quickly. Such a
0: So
1: huge
0: quickly.
1: achievement, as you say, as an independent artist. It's just you. You've had a single release today, which
0: Yeah.
1: I'm gonna play at the end when we've finished our chat. Can you introduce the song for me and what's it about?
0: Do you know what? I really expose myself with my music, and this is, I would never, ever, ever talk about this stuff. And then for some reason I'm like, oh yeah, I can just, like, put it in a song and really honestly, and then just put it out and everyone can listen to it whenever they want. It's called Raining on My Own Parade. I wrote it because I had an absolute breakdown for no reason. Probably in the luteal phase. I was out with some friends having some celebratory drinks for something that I'd, like, just happened to me, and it was really, really fun. And it was last year, and I was going on a load of festivals, and it was amazing. And then I got this text from someone, and I thought they seemed really off, and I was like, oh my God, I've offended them. And then I went back, and they were kind of like a little bit offended, and I was like, oh my God. And for some reason, to me, instead of just being like, oh, I'm sorry you took it that way, that wasn't my intention, and we just cleared it up, I did do that. But then I completely spiraled in my own head, and then I ended up crying on South Bank in London for literally no reason. And my friends were like, Mackenzie, what are you doing? And I was like, I don't know. Like, I can hear it, I just don't know. And I think that overthinking spiral, which is not helped by alcohol, can just put you in a dark place for no reason. But then I just found myself, like, at that time in my life, I was constantly, like, reading into things and kind of putting motivations on people that weren't there. And I was like, why do I do this? And then straight after, so this was in the evening, and the next morning I went into the studio for a writing session with some new people, and I just poured my heart out to them. I was like, guys, I don't understand what happened last night. I went absolutely mental. I don't know what is wrong with me. And this song came out of it, and the whole point of it is, you know, you can be your own worst critic, and I am my own worst critic, but there comes a point where it's like, oh my God, what am I doing? Like, this needs to stop. I'm actually affecting my own happiness now. And that's, you can't choose your thoughts, but you can choose the ones to focus on. It's about 2.5 minutes of just like upbeat, fun, happiness. And
1: Love
0: then you read
1: it.
0: the lyrics and you're like, oh.
1: Oh, it's brilliant. And I'm really excited to play that in just a moment. But thank you so, so much for chatting with me, taking the time. And I am going to Victoria, so I look forward to seeing you
0: Oh my God, come
1: perform.
0: get a bass there.
1: Yeah, I will. Oh my gosh, yes, absolutely. And I'll be singing my heart out to all your
0: Oh God,
1: songs.
0: thank you so
1: So,
0: much. Thank
1: but thank you so much. I wish you all the success at Victorious and any future things you've got going on, any new releases.
0: you for having me. This is so fun. Thank
2: Oh,
0: you.
2: thank you. Now let's get that track on. Raining on My Own Parade by Mackenzie, released today.

0: Butter, Raining on My Own Parade by Mackenzie here on V2 Radio, the local lineup with me, Amelia. Thank you so much, Mackenzie, for joining me just then to chat all things music and her inspirations. You can definitely hear those musical inspirations. If you'd not heard any of her music before, I feel like you can definitely pick up on those sorts of Avril Lavigne's, kind of like an Olivia Rodrigo style as well. Really, really enjoy listening to Mackenzie. And so excited because I'm going to see her live this weekend on Sunday at Victoria. So if you're going to be there as well, make sure you go and check her out on the main stage. How exciting and what a huge achievement. Now, music coming up on the way. We've got a Portsmouth-based artist, an indie folk alternative artist called Surge on the way.
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with me, Amelia, and that's their track Eat Me. And they are a Brighton and Littlehampton based indie rock band, and that's actually their debut single. But they've already played some huge events like the Isle of Wight Festival, Victorious Festival, loads and loads of things like that, which is super exciting for them. And they are currently working on an EP as well, so looking forward to seeing what is next for them. Now, it has come to the time of the show where I tell you about what is going on locally. Of course, the gig guide, and I have spoken a lot about this weekend. Of course, it is Victorious Festival in Portsmouth on Southsea Common. Super exciting. But before that, tomorrow night at the auditorium at the New Park Centre in Chichester, it's Chichester Jazz Fest. Head to our website for more information on the gig guide as well for that information. Like I say, Victorious Festival from Friday to Sunday. Some amazing acts from big headliners to people that are local. Artists and bands that I've played on this show. Loads of discovery, you know, acts to discover. I'm really looking forward to going myself as well. If you do see me, say hello. Then on Sunday as well, the Joy Machines are playing at the Duke of Wellington. That's Shoreham by Sea. Then looking at Saturday the 5th of September, Unbarred are playing in Brighton at the Lewes Road Inn. And Wednesday the 9th of September, Hattie Chandler and Omen Dawn are playing in Slindon. More information, of course, is on our website. And on the Saturday the 12th of September, looking further away, the Music in the City across Southampton for the whole day. There's some amazing bands and artists, some of which I've played on the show myself, such as Echo Union, who were on the show last week. Really looking forward to seeing all of that, and that's Southampton across the city. As I say, there's more information on the gig guide. You can find that at v2radio.co.uk/on-air/Amelia Barnden, which is also where you can listen back to the show as well if you want to listen again. But also you can find the gig guide on there as well. Now, next up, we are going to have music from Short Sharp Scratch, and this is his track with Remedy.

0: Really catchy tune, that one. Short, Sharp, Scratch here on V2 Radio with their track Remedy. That's the music from Brighton producer and guitarist Jack Chantler, who is just creating these really cool funky songs, kind of blends funk, pop and soul all together, which I love when there's multiple genres involved. Why not just have multiple genres, you know? Don't need one, just chuck them all in. I love it. Now, unfortunately, that is all we have got time for. It's coming up to 9 o'clock on your Wednesday evening. Not long until the bank holiday weekend, though, halfway through the week. Hope you enjoy your rest of your week. And if you've got some lovely plans over the bank holiday weekend, I hope you enjoy the long weekend. I'm not sure what the weather's saying, though. At the moment, I think it's looking a little bit... It's meant to be rainy, isn't it? I'm not too sure. But regardless of the weather, let's have a great bank holiday weekend. Enjoy it. And of course, I will be here same time on Wednesday at 9 o'clock again for more amazing local talent from across the South. Don't forget, if you're an artist or band looking to get your track featured on the show, head to v2radio.co.uk/upload for your chance to be featured. And like I say, I'll see you this time next week. Take care.
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4: From the Sky News Centre at 11, the Prime Minister's promised to do everything he can to support British nationals impacted by flash floods in Nepal. At least 33 UK citizens are among those missing. Officials there say at least 157 people have died. David Fisher is from the Red Cross.
5: We are already providing food for many people who have been displaced, supporting the authorities with search and rescue, and arranging for some emergency shelter for people.
4: A child is among two people who've died in a house fire less than a mile from the scene of a crash on Teesside on Saturday that killed seven people. Police in Middlesbrough have made two arrests and aren't ruling out links to organised crime. Meta is to change some of its teen account settings as part of a settlement in the US. Facebook and Instagram's owner is to pay around £12 billion but still denies deliberately designing features to hook children. British actor Tim Curry has died aged 80. His character, Dr. Frankenfurter in the Rocky Horror Picture Show, is among his best known roles. Anna Bates reports.
6: It was the 1975 cult classic that launched him into the spotlight. Before later roles as Rooster in Annie, Pennywise the Clown in It.
7: Aren't you gonna say hello?
6: And the hotel concierge in Home Alone 2.
8: Run along, Cedric.
6: He suffered a major stroke in 2012, which he spoke about back in September.
9: A very nice paramedic said, I'm going to give you morphine, and I said, bring it on.
6: The cause of death has not been confirmed.
4: Police say they're investigating an alleged assault following an incident involving England cricketer Brydon Carse at a nightclub in Derby. He was pitched in handcuffs after being very briefly arrested on suspicion of being drunk and disorderly on Sunday. And Liverpool will host Tottenham in the third round of the EFL Cup as teams playing in Europe enter the competition. Spurs qualified by seeing off Charlton 5-1. That's the latest. I'm Daisy Steele.
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7: From the Sky News Centre at midnight. Officials in Nepal say more than 150 people have died after the country's border area was hit by flash floods. At least 33 British citizens are missing. Footage shows walls of mud sweeping away buildings. One local journalist says it's like something out of the movies. Mona Sherpa from the charity Care Nepal says it's not the first time the region's experienced an extreme weather event.
8: The Rasuwa district is very much disaster-prone area. And then last year and even before that, several floods, flash floods, and landslides has happened.
7: The owner of Facebook and Instagram has agreed to pay up to £12 billion to settle US claims its platforms harm children. Meta still denies designing features that get children hooked, but has agreed to make changes to teen accounts. A child is among two people who've died in a house fire on Teesside, around a mile from where a crash on the A66 killed seven people, including two police officers. Police have arrested two men on suspicion of murder and aren't ruling out links to organised crime. Our North of England correspondent, Shingi Marikes, in Middlesbrough.
9: This is in the Grangetown area of Middlesbrough. Emergency services were called at around 5:23 a.m. this morning, and it's still a steady stream of activity. We've seen firemen going into the building. Police are also still here, and that's part of a continuing police presence in the area.
7: A typical home in Britain can expect to see variable energy bills rise by around £60 a year from October. The price cap has risen. Tim Curry, star of the Rocky Horror Picture Show, has died at the age of 80. The actor's other on-screen credits include Rooster Hannigan in the 1982 film Annie. In sport, Liverpool will host Tottenham in the third round of the EFL Cup as teams playing in Europe enter the competition. Spurs qualified by seeing off Charlton 5-1 earlier. That's the latest. I'm Daisy Steele.
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0: The hot, dry weather means we're all using a lot more water than usual. Simple changes like shorter showers and giving the sprinklers a break can make a big difference. 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
1: From the Sky News Centre at 1. Scientists say a landslide in Nepal was not caused by an earthquake. The US Geological Survey says a landslide triggered the flash floods, and it was so big it registered on the seismic monitors as if there had been a quake. Most of the 150 people confirmed dead so far were killed miles downstream as the water tore through valleys. Surendra Fuel is a journalist in the country.
2: The river has completely left a trail of destruction like never seen before. It starts in the Himalayas and it's so great that it just washes everything away.
1: A child is among two people.